0: Thank you. 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

0: is what the moon and its calendar should up and dance. 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
1: Now it's time to bust some moves. Mr. G's Memorable Moments Show. 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

0: She loves it, doesn't she?
1: This one originally done by Bob Dylan, written by Bob Dylan, and now it's, well, it's not now, but he did. He sang it as well. And a few other people have done it, like Eric Clapton, Guns N' Roses, various other people. But this is the actual original. It's Bob Dylan, and it's called Knocking on Heaven's Door. Oh, by the way, Guns N' Roses and Pink Floyd have done a version of it as well. If you've listened to my shows, you'll have heard it as well. Anyway, let's have this one. Here's Bob.
2: By gum, these songs make me remember to when I were a lad. This DJ plays them oldies just like they used to be. Très bien. Here, put kettle on, mother.

0: It's going back to 1980 when John Lennon was sadly shot, and in the December of 80, he was only 41 years old. The following year, what came out first, was it Woman or was it Imagine? I think Imagine came out first, and then Woman, and then a few other things of John Lennon's came out, didn't they? And not really a big fan of John Lennon, but obviously you don't expect someone of a 41-year-old being put out of the world, yeah. So, but anyway, in his memory, he's left all his music for people that loved, and I'm going to play this one. It's called Woman from John.
1: By gum, these songs make me remember to when I were a lad. This DJ plays them oldies just like they used to be. Très bien.

move on with this one then from the Royal Children. It's called Every Beat of My Heart. So while since I played this one, it's a good song. It came out way back, I believe, in just checking up on a few things, 1991, and it was actually on the Now What 19, or well, what now what you call 19, and too much information of that, I suppose, but it's on CD 2 as well. I'm not going to tell you the track number on them. It's 14. It's only because I've just taken it from there and put it into the player to play it. So, but anyway, it's a good song. Let's play it. It's the Railroad Children, and it's called Every Beat of the Heart. It's Mr. G playing the best songs on the internet, as we usually do. Wherever I go, I like to play the music what you need.

Just did a little bit of research on these guys. They've also had a hit with In the Meantime, and also they've had a couple of other songs as well. I'm sure they have. That one's Most Light in 1988 as well. And what else? Oh, the Pleasure. They had that one as well. And what else was there? There's another one as well. And no, that's it. So they've had a few hits about. But that's it. That's a good song, is that one. And I really do like that one. It's right, got a right good beat with it, I think. Yeah, you think? Another one from 1991, would you believe? Played some good songs in the 90s, didn't they? We just don't play enough of them. But anyway, let's crack on. Let's have another tune from where?

0: Evie Lost That Loving Feeling is a song by Phil Spector, Barry Mann, and Cynthia Weil, first recorded in 1964 by the American vocal duo The Righteous Brothers, whose version was also produced by Spector and is cited by some music critics as the ultimate expression and illustration of his wall of sound recording technique. The record was a critical and commercial success on its release, reaching number one in early February 1965 in both the United States and the United Kingdom.
1: Keep it locked with Mr. G.
2: Oh yeah, that lady's a mind of information.

0: go with a little bit of Pink Floyd, early Pink Floyd, in fact. In fact, it was their second single, this one. And it's basically, it's about a girl playing in the woods. It's all the imagination of Brat after he'd sat in the wood and he'd been taking some unknown substances, as they say. And, he got a right dream out of it and made a hell of a song. And this was called See Emily Play. Pink Floyd. And this came out in 1967, somewhere around about there. I thought the song was a 70s hit, but no, it's definitely a 60s song, so let's play it. What a tune it is.
1: Relaxing and listening to the tunes on Mr. G's Memorable Moments show, reliving lost memories and remembering lost loves.

Yeah, about 12 months later, they removed him from the band because he was doing too many substances and health issues, unfortunately. Oh well, that's what you get. Great song, though. Thank you.

Sir George Ivan Morrison OBE, born the 31st of August 1945, known professionally as Van Morrison, is a Northern Irish singer-songwriter, multi-instrumentalist and record producer whose recording career spans 7 decades. He has won 2 Grammy Awards.

0: finished too early again.
1: That's it, I'm leaving.
2: That's in the can, Pete! It's in the can! It's in the can!
3: It's a wrap.
0: Shut up, Kim.

Perhaps, perhaps, perhaps. Perhaps, perhaps, perhaps. Perhaps, perhaps.

This one from Girls Aloud, and it's called Whole Lara History. Oh, right. Oh, they must have had an hour of that instead of half an hour in the classroom. Oh, wonder what they learned.

These two bands have gone slightly quiet. McFly and also Busted. They went kind of quiet, and then they decided to have a revamp back, and they got together and nicknamed themselves McBusted, and they just came out with a song, what's called Air Guitar, and it sounds a little bit like this.

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Oh, get close. Be careful.

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1: He became pretty famous with Pretty Green Eyes more than the others, but that was one of the big hits. Anyway, this one's called Taking Over Me. It's called, that's what it's called, sorry. And the band is called Lawson.

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1: Relaxing and listening to the tunes on Mr. G's Memorable Moments show. Reliving lost memories and remembering lost loves. I'll protect you from

0: That's just a powerful song, isn't it? And it's even more powerful when you hear it on the 12-inch mix as well, which we do every now and again. But that was the shorter version of the song, which still goes on for 5 minutes, nearly 5 minutes 30. But just a great song. Did they make a bad one? I don't think they did. Anyway, let's crack on.
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2: By gum! These songs make me remember to when I were a lad. This DJ plays them oldies just like they used to be. Très bien. Here. Put kettle on, mother.
0: Way back in time. Got a jingle for that as well, for later. To 1957 when this guy came along, Buddy Holly, and it's called Not Fade Away. Then he got revamped back up again way, way long after he passed away, and because it went into an advert. And if you remember, it was a Sharp advert, wasn't it? Not re-record, Not Fade Away, if you remember that advert. And well, this is the song, this is the original song to what that is. And let's play it. It's Buddy Holly, and it's called Not Fade Away.
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0: also, it was with the Crickets as well, this one.
1: By gum, these songs make me remember to when I were a lad. This DJ plays them oldies just like they used to be. Très bien. Here, put kettle on, mother.
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Thank you. 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Thank you.

0: So this one from Nat King Cole, and what's it called? I will tell you. When I Fall in Love. I wonder why I just started that. Eh? Why did I just say, I'll tell you what it is? Because I knew exactly what it was. I just needed to put in suspense. Right, like I say, here's Nat King Cole, and it's called When I Fall in Love. It's Mr. G playing the best songs on the radio, as we normally do.
1: 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The coolest cuts.

Let's have this one, Boyzone. Do you believe Boyzone don't actually enter the top 10 of the Irish bands? They're not even in there, and they were so successful. There, you see, you learn something every day on this show. Not from me, though.

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1: 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And here's the latest.
2: A night of violence erupted in Belfast last night after a stabbing attack on Monday. Phil Towers has more.
3: Cars, homes and even a bus were set alight while many people were forced to flee their houses. Anti-immigration protests took over much of the city. The suspect accused of the stabbing claimed asylum upon arrival into Belfast in 2023 and he'll appear in court today. Northern Ireland First Minister Michelle O'Neill condemned the disorder as outright thuggery, saying groups of masked men burnt families out of their homes.
2: The US and Iran have launched strikes against each other after an American Army helicopter crashed near the Strait of Hormuz. President Donald Trump blamed that on Iran and declared the US must respond. Fighter jets later struck military targets in Iran. Tehran have launched their own strikes into Bahrain, Kuwait and Jordan. There's a profound crisis in NHS staff morale. That's coming from the head of the NHS Alliance, warning action must be taken to protect workers from abuse and discrimination. Sir Kieran Devane says staff should be shielded from pressures created by the current political climate. NHS Alliance are calling for a national campaign to respect them. The RAC say companies with private car parks are deliberately making their penalties look like council-issued parking fines. It's because they both carry the same PCN acronym and physical versions attached to the vehicle windscreens are often yellow with black writing. Simon Williams is the RAC spokesperson. He says private penalties are also getting higher than ever.
4: Figures that we've seen show from the government that there have been 13 million parking charge notices issued to drivers in just 9 months so far of this financial year. And that means around 4 million are being issued a quarter. So we're heading really for around 17 million, which would be a new record.
2: An enjoyment of reading amongst young people has risen for the first time in 5 years after falling to a 20-year low last year. More than a third of 8 to 18-year-olds say they enjoy reading in their free time. The National Literary Trust say it's a small but significant increase. From Radio News Hub, I'm Frankie Hersine.
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6: In our research, 1 in 10 people use the term past their sell-by date to describe an older person. 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These everyday phrases may seem harmless, but they shape how we view others and ourselves. Today is about questioning ageism together. 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
2: Blustery showers in most areas, a chance of some thunder and hail across northern and eastern parts as well. Some pleasant sunny spells later on, but still cool with a high of 17 degrees Celsius.
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9: Keeping you up to date with the latest showbiz and entertainment news.
10: The government says it backs a plan to erect a permanent monument to Sir David Attenborough, but says it won't pay for it. MPs have been debating the idea after a petition reached almost 90,000. But Culture Minister Ian Murray says the government doesn't routinely fund such monuments. Former news anchor John Snow says he's truly bowled over by the outpouring of support since revealing his Alzheimer's diagnosis. The 78-year-old journalist is backing a campaign urging the government to reform its treatment, support and care for those living with the condition. On Friday, he'd shared he'd been living with Alzheimer's since 2023. Children may have missed school to go to Taylor Swift concerts, according to an analysis of attendance data. A Department for Education report identified spikes in absence rates for some pupils on the dates of Swift's Eras Tour performances in Liverpool in 2024. And Steven Spielberg's sci-fi film Disclosure Days divided critics. One gave the film 2 stars, saying its tone was awkward and woolly, but praised Emily Blunt for her stellar performance.

the legendary Matt Monro and Angie Smile. Taken from a TV series back in the 70s called Vandervolk. But we had to kick off with a bit of BJ Thomas and Raindrops Keep Falling on My Head. That was a last minute change this morning when I woke up. I thought, oh, changing me song. Yeah. Where I am this morning, it is 9 Celsius. It is wet, it is rainy, it is, yeah. But some parts are a bit drier. Tell me, I know Tommy's message, he says it's 12 where he is and it's dry at the moment but overcast. What about you? Where you are this morning, is the weather doing the same as it's doing here, or is it dry, or it could even be sunny in some parts? You never know. Even over in France, you know. We'll have to wait and see. You'll have to tell me what the weather's doing where you are. I know it's a breakfast and we always ask about the weather. We either talk about the weather, we talk about food, you know, we'll see how we develop. We're in 60s and 70s, so we might have a few stories from that particular period of time as well. But right now, it's coming up to 11 minutes past 7 and we will continue and try and bring the sun out in Montego Bay. Well, it will be over there, but should we try and bring it out over here?

Oh, Blue Mink. Little Banner Man. Before that, The Kinks. And Wishful Thinking, A Sunny Afternoon. And of course, before that, Bobby Bloom and Montego Bay. Now, Paula's messaging, she said, currently 9 and dry here. But overcast. A bit like Tommy, really. But he's got a higher temperature. What about where you are? Sandra, if you're listening, what's it like up in Scotland this morning? Let me know. And wherever you are, let me know what it's doing this morning. Now, looking at some of the interesting and bizarre stories from the 1960s and 70s, France wanted to prove its space credentials in 1963 during the global space race. So they picked a stray Parisian cat named Felicie, yeah, strapped her electrodes to her head, launched her into suborbital space in a rocket over Algeria. She survived the 15-minute trip, became an instant celebrity, and even got a statue, the first and only French cat in space. I'm thinking it's probably the only cat in space. I know monkeys and stuff went, and dogs went up, but is that the only cat that went to space? I'm not sure. Yeah. In reality, I mean, there's been loads of cartoon cats, haven't there, been to space as well. Also, baby burps predict future of success. So this is in August of 64. In the area of pop psychology, the overconfident expert in columns in newspaper in London seriously claimed that the volume of a baby's burp could forecast the entire future. Apparently, loud burps would become leaders. Weak ones were almost nobodies. Newspapers ate it up in the 1960s without stories. We'll have some strange ones as well in France, maybe Belgium as well. USA, there's always some weird ones in the USA. But we'll have a look at those, hopefully, as we spread our wings through the 1960s and 70s this morning. But taking you back, remember buying this single. And if I remember, the centre bit was red. Can't remember the label, but it was a great song. Love it still today. A bit of Silly Games from Janet Kay. We'll follow that with some Donna Summer. Oh, should we throw some Bee Gees into the mix as well? I think that would be rather good. Oh, apparently Scotland this morning, Sandra said, beautiful sunny morning. Well, nice one. You'll be sunbathing soon, Sandra.

are the Falsetto Brothers and a little Night Fever from the Bee Gees. I'm not going there too early to go for those high notes, it really is. Before that, Donna Summer, I Feel Love. Before that, Jenny Kay, and of course, Silly Games. Now, I don't know if you've noticed or checked out the Breakfast Show's social media page on Facebook. We're considering launching some merch. Yep, we are seriously considering launching some merch. We put some images up, mugs, T-shirts, and even if you're very lucky, we might launch the Weather Girl mug and maybe a Weather Girl T-shirt, yeah, featuring Ryder or Misty. So if you're interested in that, go along to the Breakfast Show page and check it out on Facebook. Loads of details on there. Well, I say loads, there's not. Imagery, even a luggage tag to put on your suitcase or your bag if you're traveling away on holiday. So let me know, have a look at those, tell me if they'd be interested in getting some of those, and I'm just looking at ways to produce them at the moment, but I think we've got a plan in place. So if you're a bit of a fan of that sort of stuff and you want to take the Breakfast Show wherever you go, especially in the morning with a nice mug of tea or coffee or whatever you like, even Bovril, you're allowed Bovril in the morning, you know. Is that still a thing, Bovril? I'll tell you, actually, I got a shopping delivery yesterday, and I'm trying out the peanut butter and Marmite mixture. And I have to say, I like peanut butter, but I was never, you know what I mean? The Marmite, yeah, take it or leave it. But I have to say, it's actually quite nice. If you've tried it, let me know. Otherwise, or not as the case, but there we go. Right, should we do a bit of Barry Blue, a bit of dancing on a Saturday night, and follow that up with, oh, yeah, why not, Gilbert O'Sullivan and Claire. Oh, yes. 25 minutes to the hour of 8 this morning, flying by so far.

the song. About his niece, I think. Claire Gilbert O'Sullivan, before that Barry Blue, and of course a bit of Dancing on Saturday Night. Now, looking at some of the strange and weird laws, which we do like to look at the 60s and 70s, and I have to say, most of them seem to come out of the USA. Strange, but true. Apparently, it was illegal to scowl at your wife on Sundays. Apparently, it was an old blue law, style rule, yeah. Still flitting around apparently in the 60s and aimed to keep Sunday peaceful and family friendly. That was in Michigan. In Arizona, donkeys were not allowed to sleep in bathtubs. Really? Yeah, strange but true. And teachers in Arkansas were banned for having short haircuts. The old bob. Apparently it was to tie in with making the appearance and the dress code look very conservative. In Connecticut, yeah, a pickle had to bounce to be considered an official pickle. An old food safety law that still referred to in the 60s, pickles had to pass the bounce test to prove they weren't spoilt. Do you want to try that this morning? Should we get a pickle and should we give it a little bit of a bounce? No, mine are already sliced. Yeah, they'll just go splot, but there we go. Anyway, it is 60s and 70s. We're coming up to 18 minutes, I should say, to 8 this morning. Bit of Jackie Wilson, and then, why not, we'll throw some Foundations in, and a great song that was written by Mike Darby.

are The Foundations and Build Me Up Buttercup, of course, song written by Mark Darbo, whose new album is out. Well, no, sorry, it comes out in a week or so's time. I was invited to the launch party. I just couldn't go down to London. It was on a Thursday, and I'm gutted. But the album is fantastic. We've been playing tracks from that, and we may well play some tomorrow as well from that album. Of course, he's reimagined this song as a ballad as well, and it's absolutely fabulous. It really is. It's a great album, and he's such a lovely guy. He was on the show last week as well, so we will get him back on at some point again, because he's just a he's just an absolute legend. He really is. Anyway, still to come on the show this morning, we'll have a look at what day it is, we'll have a look at the celebrity birthdays, we'll have a look at maybe the front pages and many weird and wacky stories. I've got some more TripAdvisors, the weird ones, you know, the funny ones or the silly ones, around hotels, I think, would be the avenue. And of course, being a Wednesday, of course, we'll have your mixtape choice. That'll be coming up, ooh, maybe before after 8 or after 9. I haven't decided yet. May throw it about a bit. Also, can I say to Steve Ashley this morning, please, hopefully you'll get well soon. Hope the antibiotics work very, very soon and you can get over this infection. Good luck to you, sir. And if anyone else out there is suffering a little bit this morning, you know, feeling a little bit under the weather, I'll play this for you. The Last Train to Clarksville. And then a bit of Thunderclap Newman. Yeah, apparently we're supposed to get some thunder as well. Hopefully.

Thunderclap Newman. Something in the Air. Just about wrapping up 60s and 70s this morning. One more story to tell you from the 60s. Apparently in Nevada, spray painting a shopping cart in your basement was apparently illegal. Apparently it was to do with anti-theft rules aimed at casinos and hotel areas where shopping carts were kept disappearing. Yeah, now they put little magnets on them and you still see them, actually, all over the place. It's a bit of a weird one, but there you go. That's 60s and 70s this morning. Going to finish with a couple of tracks from Vicky Valance and then a bit of Bobby Gentry. And, of course, I'll see you after the news at 8 o'clock. Have a think about this one, because we'll talk about it in the next hour. How do you like your eggs in the morning? And clean answers, please. But up to the news we go.

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1: 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And here's the latest.
2: Disorder erupted in Belfast last night after a stabbing attack by a Sudanese man on Monday. Phil Towers has more.
3: Northern Ireland's First Minister Michelle O'Neill says groups of masked men burnt families out of their homes, condemning the violence as absolute thuggery. A number of cars were also set alight after anti-immigration protests descended into widespread disorder. The suspect of Monday night's attack, a 30-year-old Sudanese man, is charged with attempted murder, possession of a bladed article, and making threats to kill. He'll appear before magistrates in Belfast later.
2: The US has launched airstrikes on Iran after an apparent attack on an American Army helicopter near the Strait of Hormuz. Donald Trump said the US would respond, but Tehran have since fired into Bahrain, Kuwait and Jordan, all host US air bases. Two small boat drivers who carried migrants across a channel will be sentenced under a new offence. An Afghan and Sudanese national were convicted of endangering others during a journey by sea, an offence that came into force in January. On one of the journeys, four people drowned near France. The Education Secretary says mental health support in schools will make a huge difference in tackling England's NEETs crisis. More than a million young people are not in employment, education or training. Bridget Phillipson's announced that around 800,000 more kids will have access to support teams, saying it's a critical step. The World Cup gets underway tomorrow with host city Mexico kicking off things as they face South Africa. But who will you be backing across the tournament? Will it be England or Scotland or someone else? Matt Serson is part of the Canadian fan group, The Voyagers.
4: I'm feeling very optimistic. This is an amazing opportunity for Canadian soccer. And the way the team has been playing, I feel cautiously optimistic that we are going to have some relative success for our team.
2: And former Channel 4 News anchor Jon Snow says he's truly bowled over by the outpouring of support since revealing his Alzheimer's diagnosis. That's the latest from Radio News Hub. I'm Frankie Hersine.
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6: As AI surges, new global research finds 83% of businesses say its adoption is already outpacing their existing governance capabilities. Here's Sebastian Weir from IBM.
7: We're expecting a 67% increase in spending in AI over the next 2 years, but with the continued gap between governance lagging behind adoption, this is only going to exacerbate the delay in getting value out of AI. We find that really understanding how AI works, what it can do and how it can change is the most effective way of unlocking its benefits. You can find even more from our latest IBV report online.
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2: Blustery showers in most areas, a chance of some thunder and hail across northern and eastern parts as well. Some pleasant sunny spells later on, but still cool with a high of 17 degrees Celsius.
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10: The government says it backs a plan to erect a permanent monument to Sir David Attenborough, but says it won't pay for it. MPs have been debating the idea after a petition reached almost 90,000. But Culture Minister Ian Murray says the government doesn't routinely fund such monuments. Former news anchor John Snow says he's truly bowled over by the outpouring of support since revealing his Alzheimer's diagnosis. The 78-year-old journalist is backing a campaign urging the government to reform its treatment, support and care for those living with the condition. On Friday, he'd shared he'd been living with Alzheimer's since 2023. Children may have missed school to go to Taylor Swift concerts, according to an analysis of attendance data. A Department for Education reports identified spikes in absence rates for some pupils on the dates of Swift's Eras Tour performances in Liverpool in 2024. And Steven Spielberg's sci-fi film Disclosure Days divided critics. One gave the film 2 stars, saying its tone was awkward and woolly, but praised Emily Blunt for her stellar performance.

That's Aha, Living Daylights, of course, from the film of the same name. One of the two films that, of course, Timothy Dalton starred in as Mr. 007. And they are currently on the hunt for the next 007. The way the last movie ended, it confused all of us. But that was a fair few years ago now, wasn't it? Blimey. Before that, of course, we kicked off with Five and Keep On Moving. Right, we're into our second hour of your breakfast show. Of course, in this hour, we'll have a look at what day it is. May well throw a few things to your direction. We'll have to wait and see. And I did say before, in the last hour, last link in the last hour, how do you like your eggs? Now, there were a couple of comments that I can't... Well, can I read them out on the air? One of them was from Tommy. And it word the word unfertilized. See, Tommy, I mentioned it. But how do you like your eggs in the morning? How do you like your eggs in the morning? Do you like them boiled, fried, scrambled, poached, omelette? Or do you have a particular? I mean, boiled, obviously, a nice, soft, dippy egg, you know, with soldiers. Classic. Fried, of course, sunny side up. That's, of course, a little bit of a runny yolk. Or do you like it flipped with crispy edges? Scrambled, creamy, with butter and loads of cheese and chives. Poached, of course, always nice with a bit of avocado or eggs benedict as well. I do like a good eggs benedict. I do. Omelettes folded with ham, cheese, mushroom, or whatever your desired filling. You might even just like it plain, but a nice fluffy omelette. But do you have a choice? Not just those. You could list there whatever you like, actually, how you like your eggs.

was part of Duran Duran, or members of a Duran Duran, when they had a little moment aside with Election Day before that, Joe Fagan, and that's Living All Right, of course. Now, we're talking eggs this morning. How do you like your eggs in the morning? Well, Paula said boiled or an omelette. Okay, fair enough. Sandra's go any soft and runny boiled egg or poached eggs, but generally she likes a little bit of a runny egg. Now, what about baked eggs? You know, cracked into a ramekin with tomatoes, spices. Take about 12-15 minutes in the oven. You can microwave them 45 seconds for the perfect poached egg with a splash of water. Don't forget to put the cling film over. Otherwise, you might be splattering your microwave as well. And also, you know, you can do eggs in the air fryer. If you want a soft or a hard-boiled egg, you can do it in the air fryer, in the shell. Takes about 7 minutes if you want that, but you can also fry them. I wouldn't bother frying them in the microwave, to be perfectly honest. And of course, there's cloud eggs. Whip up those whites, bake the yolks separately. Oh, very, very nice. That sort of went fashion, didn't it? It went sort of an Instagram thing a few years ago. But yeah, cloud eggs, very nice. Just whip them up, separate the yolks. What you do, is very simple. You basically whip up the whites, yeah, get them nice and fluffy, you know, like if you're making a meringue. Add those to your pan. And then into that cooking, as it's starting to sort of rise, you drop your egg yolk into the middle and then just put a lid over the top and just let it cook for a couple of minutes. And then you've got a lovely cloudy egg. Very, very nice indeed. Oh, yes, right.

0: little bit of a kiss this morning. Oh, from Tom Jones. Hello. It's little old Tom Jones from the Valleys here. Yes, okay. And the Art of Noise. Now we're talking eggs. Now, Simon is messaging all the way from France this morning. Scrambled eggs on toast with HP sauce. I didn't know you could get HP sauce in France. But if you can, why not? Absolutely. And it's given me an idea for my breakfast after the show this morning. I definitely think I'm going to be going down that route a lot easier. Right, time for my record of the week this week, of course, comes from the fabulously lovely Hannah Andre with the song Get Off Your Phone. If you listen to the words, she's a young lady telling kids to get off their phones and do something more exciting with your life. You don't need to stare at that screen all the time. She will, of course, be joining me next week on the show for a little bit of a chat. But right now, record of the week.
1: Breakfast with Piers, record of the week.

Oh, there you go. Single by me, called Summer Is Nearly Here. Sort of disappeared for the moment, unless you're down south as well. Bit of sunshine down there as well this morning. And good morning to Mike. He's on the train this morning heading into town. Well, we say town, he means London. He's got some meetings in London, so I hope they all go well. At least the sun is shining down there and a little bit warmer than it is up north, as they say. But before that, of course, it was my record of the week from Hannah Andre and Get Off Your Phone. And as I said, Hannah will be joining me on The Breakfast Show, of course, tomorrow. Next week. Right, let's take a quick look at what day it is today, dude. We do know it is a Wednesday. It is already the 10th of June, day 161 of the year 2026, and only 204 days left of this year. Today is National Iced Tea Day. Fair enough. Maybe not today up here, but maybe somewhere. But I like a nice iced coffee as well. I had plenty of those when I was abroad. It's National Ballpoint Pen. I have one in my hand, and I'm saying to the ballpoint pen right now, have a wonderful day. Absolutely wonderful. It's also National Herbs and Spices Day today. Always a good thing. I always like to cook with herbs and spices. You know, it brings out the flavour of everything. National Black Cow Day today. Really? Really? Okay, fair enough. Moving on. We've been talking about it. It's National Egg Roll Day today. So if you fancy a roll of rolling an egg, I know it's not down to rolling an egg down a hill, is it? No. Anyway, there we go. Those are your days for today. And talking of eggs, of course, Chrissy messaging, she likes her eggs poached on a crumpet with a runny yolk that runs through the holes in the crumpet. Tommy said he's already sorted his breakfast out for a little bit later. He's having spicy scrambled egg and sausages on toast. Yum, yum, yum. Keep those ones coming in because we'll continue that in this hour. How you like your eggs in the morning. Unless you're not an egg person, of course. So, it's up to you. Right, let's do some Go West. We close our eyes, follow that up with some Gloria Estefan.

You know, radio is amazing these days. I can see you all doing that. Even Mike's doing the cogger down the train into London. Yeah, if you believe that, you believe anything. Now, we're still talking eggs, but also alternatives to having eggs. Steve Ashley's message in, he says, I'm a creature of habit when it comes to breakfast. Porridge made with water only. Then a scattering of sunflower seeds covered with slices of banana and maybe one tablespoon of honey over the top. Very nice. Very nice indeed. Of course, Simon has mentioned in, he said, smoked paprika, rice and eggs is a with some fish is a nice dish. And that reminded me, of course, kedgeree as well. That's a lovely dish as well, you know. Kedgeree, oh, flaked. Oh, very nice. Very, very nice indeed. Anyway, now, I've got a new single to play you. It's by an artist, and I might not get the name exactly right at the moment. D3Lita, spelt D3ITA. So if you can pronounce that, voice note me and tell me how to pronounce that. D3ITA. The song is called Daydream, and of course, he's going to be a guest, not next week, but the week after on the show. Have a listen. Tell me what you think.

0: I'm right here.
1: I can't pronounce the name, but I will find out properly how to pronounce. Dishki, D3LTA, and Daydream. I really like that song, and as I said, he's going to be a guest on my show, not next week, but the week after, a little bit of a chat. But talking of guests this week, and tomorrow in particular, of course, the fabulous man himself will be joining me. Yes, this guy. We are, of course, talking Nathan Moore from Brother Beyond.

The Beyond, of course, and Nathan Moore. And he will be joining me after 9 o'clock tomorrow for a little bit of a chat about the Britfest and what he's been up to. And we'll talk about his medical condition as well that happened earlier this year. And loads of other things as well. So, yeah, Nathan Moore from Brother Beyond joining me, of course, tomorrow on The Breakfast Show. And, of course, on Friday, we are joined by the legend that is Mr. Barry Manilow as well. Very much looking forward to that. Really am indeed. Now, we were still talking of eggs, and we talked about kedgeree, of course, and what type of fish that. And, of course, eggs as well. That's been the main topic of this morning in this hour. What should we talk about in the next hour? Because maybe we'll steer away from food. Because apparently Paula is at work at the moment in the market and the cafe has got no cook, so there's no food, and she is starving, and she's getting a little bit momentarily making her a little bit hungry. So sorry about that, Paula, but hopefully at some point you'll get a nice bacon, crispy bacon toasted sandwich or something along those lines. Shall I say no more about food? Maybe. We'll see. Right, let's do some Brother Beyond. Oh no, we've just done that. What am I talking about? A bit of Human League and a little bit of Human. Also, Caroline this morning. Struggling a little this morning on the painkillers, but I hope you're okay, my lovely. Take care.

Human League, a little human. I am an automatic. No, okay, never mind, I'm a human. Right, we're nearly out of this hour. Can you believe we're 2 hours into the show, 1 hour to go? Next hour, of course, we'll have a look at the celebrity birthdays. We'll also have a look at some of those funniest TripAdvisor reports. Also, we've got my competition for you to win tickets to go to Shrewsbury to see, of course, the Undertones. I'll be giving you that question again this morning, but all after the 9 o'clock hour. And as I said, it's flown by this one. I don't know about you, but I blink and we're into our final hour. But taking us to the news, why not? A bit of the Pet Shop Boys and a bit of Suburbia.

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2: A night of violence erupted in Belfast last night after a stabbing attack on Monday. Bill Towers has more.
3: Cars, homes and even a bus were set alight while many people were forced to flee their houses. Anti-immigration protests took over much of the city. The suspect accused of the stabbing claimed asylum upon arrival into Belfast in 2023 and he'll appear in court today. Northern Ireland First Minister Michelle O'Neill condemned the disorder as outright thuggery, saying groups of masked men burnt families out of their homes.
2: Around 800,000 more children will have access to mental health support teams in schools across England compared to last year. Education Secretary Bridget Phillipson says it will make a huge difference to tackling the NEET crisis, with more than a million young people not in education, employment or training. Support teams are now in nearly 12,000 schools and colleges. Pet owners are being advised to not blindly follow vet advice found on TikTok or other social media platforms. The People's Dispensary for Sick Animals say hacks like giving ibuprofen to dogs could be putting their pets at risk of greater harm. One vet influencer says the golden rule should always be to check with the vet. Private parking businesses are being urged to rename the tickets they hand out to avoid confusion with council-issued fines. They both carry the same PCN acronym, and physical versions attached to the vehicle windscreen are often yellow with black writing. But the RAC warns there are major differences. Simon Williams is their spokesperson.
4: Every time someone breaks the rules at a private car park, the company behind it wants to get the money back and more, it seems. And this is why we think this deliberate confusion exists.
2: And Lionesses head coach Serena Wiegmann says she's positive her side will qualify for next year's World Cup after their 3-0 victory over Ukraine last night. England missed out on automatic qualification after last Friday's defeat to Spain. Instead, they'll go through the playoffs to qualify. Wiegmann says it is disappointing, but they will be ready for it. From Radio News Hub, I'm Frankie Hersine.
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2: Blustery showers in most areas, a chance of some thunder and hail across northern and eastern parts as well. Some pleasant sunny spells later on, but still cool with a high of 17 degrees Celsius.
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9: The government says it backs a plan to erect a permanent monument to Sir David Attenborough, but says it won't pay for it. MPs have been debating the idea after a petition reached almost 90,000. But Culture Minister Ian Murray says the government doesn't routinely fund such monuments. Former news anchor John Snow says he's truly bowled over by the outpouring of support since revealing his Alzheimer's diagnosis. The 78-year-old journalist is backing a campaign urging the government to reform its treatment, support and care for those living with the condition. On Friday, he'd shared he'd been living with Alzheimer's since 2023. Children may have missed school to go to Taylor Swift concerts, according to an analysis of attendance data. A Department for Education report identified spikes in absence rates for some pupils on the dates of Swift's Eras Tour performances in Liverpool in 2024. And Steven Spielberg's sci-fi film Disclosure Days divided critics. One gave the film 2 stars, saying its tone was awkward and woolly, but praised Emily Blunt for her stellar performance.

Welcome back to your third and your final hour of your breakfast show. Willie Bragg and greetings for the new Renette. And of course before that, the House Martins. Now let's have a quick look at the celebrity birthdays for you this morning. If it's your birthday, there's only two to mention that are still with us. Elizabeth Hurley, would you believe, the actress and model, she turns 61 years old today. Kate Upton, 34, model and actress. I'm sorry, I'm not sure who she is, actually. And people who it would have been their birthday today, of course it would have been the Duke of Edinburgh, Prince Philip's birthday today. Sadly, no longer with us. And the legendary actress Judy Garland, it would have been her birthday today. Actress, singer, and of course, we all know her from the star of The Wizard of Oz as well. And her daughter, of course, we all know who she is, of course. Anyway, those are the birthdays today. As I said, if it's your birthday, a very happy birthday from all of us here on The Breakfast Show.

And there she goes. Coming up to 15 minutes past the hour of 9 if you're clock watching this morning. Now, all this week, since we chatted to Billy old Doherty from The Undertones, we've been giving you the little chance to win tickets to go and see The Undertones in Shrewsbury at the Butter Market on Thursday the 6th of August. We've got two tickets to give away if you want to go. If you want to enter the question I set, well, I didn't set the question, actually Billy set the question on Monday's show. Right, The Undertones had a song called Really, Really. We want to know who wrote that song. Who wrote the song Really, Really by The Undertones? If you know the answer to that, it's email only. It is studio@breakfastradio.co.uk. That's studio@breakfastradio.co.uk if you want to win a pair of tickets to go and see the fabulous Undertones in Shrewsbury at the Butter Market on the Thursday, the 6th of August. And we're running this competition all of this week. And actually, I might run a little bit of it next week, but I haven't decided yet. But we will see. Otherwise, it will end on Friday. But there you go. Good prize. And an amazing band to go and see live. Absolutely. So there you go. Shall we play some? Why not? And this is my perfect cousin. That would be Fiona, I think. That's my perfect cousin.

Oh, there we go. A little perfect cousin from the Undertones, of course. So if you want to win those tickets, all you have to do is answer the question to see them in Shrewsbury, of course. Who wrote the single Really Really? If you know the answer, drop me a message. Not a message, please. Drop me an email, studio@breakfastradio.co.uk. Got your mixtape coming up very, very shortly. But right now, a bit of Wilson Phillips. And this one, it's called Hold On.

Okay. Oh my goodness. I was in the middle of jotting something down. Right. Sarah and Mark this morning, you sent in a fabulous mixtape. It's a real eclectic mix, and we're going to play that for you especially now. And just a reminder, we're getting very low on mixtape choices. So if you want to send in one for yourself, pick your four favourite songs. If there's a story behind them, obviously you can let me know. If not, doesn't matter. Just send in your four favourite songs that you'd love to play in the mixtape, and we'll definitely do it for you. But right now, this morning's mixtape comes from Sarah and Mark. Unfortunately, they have not told me where they are this morning, so if you're listening, maybe you could drop me a message and let me know where you are. But right now...

Sarah and Mark. Still don't know where you are, unfortunately, but what a choice of song. Kicking off with Dire Straits, Brother in Arms, and then a little OMD, then a bit of Fleetwood Mac with Albatross, and there you go, wrapping it with a little Marvin Gaye, and I heard it, you know, through the grapevine. We'll do another one of those for you next week. As I said, if you want to send in your own mixtape choice, please feel free to do. Drop me as an email, studio@breakfastradio.co.uk. 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Even if you've sent one in before, you know, you're more than welcome to send another one in. We're down to the small, well, we've got about three left at the moment in our little pile, so we could really do with some more. So if you have the urge, drop me that email, studio@breakfastradio.co.uk, with your four favourite songs, and I will definitely be playing them for you.

Before that, Avicii and Hair Brother. Gary Barlow, of course, been part of Take That, and they've just been recreating the circus tour, haven't they? Is it still going on, or have they done their final gig? I can't remember. It seemed to be a bit under the radar this time round, but the audience seemed to enjoy it from the clips I've seen, and I think it's been put out on Netflix or on Amazon. I'm not too sure the actual show. I'll have to check that out. I'll let you know. We're nearly at the end of the show this morning, but we've got a few more songs to play you, including this one from Hugh Jackman, Kira Settle, and The Greatest Showman. That's not me, of course.

Ladies and gents, this is the moment you've waited for. You've been searching in the dark, your sweat soaking through the floor. And buried in your bones, there's an ache that you can't ignore. Taking your breath, stealing.

Hugh Jackman and the cast of course, The Greatest Showman. And The Greatest Show. Well, that just about wraps it up. Two more songs to play. But thank you for your company this morning. Always a pleasure, never a chore, of course. We will be back tomorrow from 7 a.m. with more 60s and 70s. And of course, my special guest, Nathan Moore from Brother Beyond, will be joining me on the show as well for a bit of a chat about what he's been up to and, of course, the appearance at the Brit Fest as well. Don't forget, some amazing shows still to come on your favourite radio station between now and the end of the day, so don't go tuning away. I'm off to make me some breakfast. I think scrambled egg on toast sounds like the plan after talking eggs all morning. And Paula's got a cook at last in the market, so she's a happy lady. But from me to you, have an absolutely fabulous day. Whatever you're doing, dry, wet, or whatever, we will leave you two classics, a bit of Wham, a bit of Freedom, and then we'll wrap it up with Baby Bird and You're Gorgeous. From me to you, have a fabulous day. Tally bye.

Attention. Attention. Drop zone in 5, 4, 3, 2, 1.

There you go. Bump of the show. Middle of the week. It's middle of the week. It's middle of the week. That's a Wednesday to everybody else. Big hello to you, wherever you are. It is, of course, Wednesday. It is the Daily Drop. It's time to sit back, settle down, kick off the boots, the shoes, the stilettos. Looking out the window, downtown County Durham doesn't look too clever, I have to say. And hail. Wow, did we have some hailstone yesterday? And did you know hailstone is more prevalent in the month of June than any other month of the year? Now, a lot of people think hailstone, it comes around in December, January, you know, the winter months. No, not so. It's more prevalent in the summer months. Yeah, June, to be fair. And that's where we are, June. Anyway, sit back, settle down, you know how it works. Kick off the boots, the shoes, the stilettos. Let's have some of the Bell Stars.

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1: I like it because the music is just great. Lots of chat and lots of gossip and lots of interaction, all of it.
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0: From the depths of downtown County Durham, it's The Daily Drop with George Herron.

Eddie Grant, I don't want to dance. Well, don't dance then. Don't dance. Sad news coming in over the northeast of a police officer who sadly lost her life after going to the aid of a motorist on the A1 just outside of Newcastle the night before last. She's very young in service, in fact, only 3 or 4 months in service with Northumbria Police. Went to the aid of somebody on the side of the road and was struck by a speeding car. One person has been arrested, but yeah, sad news, and it's always sad when we lose members of the forces or the security services or the emergency services. Right, anyway, looking outside of the downtown County Durham, what's going on with this weather? I mean, we're supposed to be in the middle of summer and it's only a week or so away until, well, the sun is out, the sky is blue, and we're in the middle of summer and the nights start cutting in. Yes, summer solstice is not very far away. 21st, of course, coincides with Father's Day this year as well. So don't forget, if you haven't got your Father's Day gift or present, you really should. And if you want a good present, get on kitmuster.com. It's my website. There's some lovely presents on there for your dad. Anyway, onwards, upwards, upwards and onwards. Pat Benatar, hit me with your best shot. Why not, indeed?

0: Do you remember the group who sang that and put that together? No? You might remember Blimmin' on the Weatherman? Yeah?
1: My father says I look like him.
0: Irish girls, remember them? Bewitched, of course. 1998, that goes back to as well. So that's some while since, isn't it? Yeah, some while since that came out. Right. What was I going to say there? I've lost it. Oh, yeah. If you're local to the Northeast, well, look out for the Little Theatre Clean, because coming up is a bit of panto magic, yes. There's going to be a pantomime on very shortly. Well, at the end of the year when the panto season starts. But before that, they've also got a musical, and it's about the first ever lifeboat here on the River Tyne. Do you know what the lifeboat was called? It was called The Original, strangely enough. What a good name for it, The Original. First ever purpose-built lifeboat. There you go. It was the 1760s or something daft like that, if I remember rightly. Not that I was on it, but there is a lifeboat called the Tyne. It's on display right in the heart of South Shields up by the seafront there. And that's supposed to replicate the original, first ever original. Who knew?

you remember Madonna? She was a big name in the 80s, wasn't she? True Blue, of course. That was big in the 80s. It was a number one as well. It got a number one in the 80s. I can't remember what year it was. Somewhere in the 80s. Anyway, one of the big tracks coming out of the sort of 70s, 80s was... Well, not one of the big tracks. One of the big albums in the title track I'm about to play. It was by a man called Meatloaf. Do you remember Meatloaf? Jim Steinman, of course, who was alongside him and collaborated on this particular thing. The story behind it is he wrote a rock opera. Took it around the West End and took it to Broadway, and everyone said, ha, ha, ha, ha, ha, no way, Jose. Until one man went, ooh, yeah, let's have a look at that. And what happened next was a piece of genius, a piece of history. It went on to be the best-selling theatre and then the best-selling album of all times. Until Michael Jackson knocked him off the pedestal, of course. It was, of course, Meatloaf and Back to Hell. So have a bit of this on me. Why not? Sit back, settle down for the next 10 minutes and enjoy this.

There you go. Do you remember that? Battered to Hell, of course. Meatloaf. Oh, my goodness gracious me. There was a time I knew every word of every song on that album. I used to listen to it regularly, and when I was a motorbike dude riding around in my Honda CX500, and if you're an old-time motorcycle man, you'll know what a Honda CX500 was, the V2 engine. I used to ride around in my Honda CX500. Headphones in, blatting away to Battered to Hell to keep us awake while I drove back from Scotland down to jolly old England. Yeah, great tracks as well. There were some fantastic songs on that album. And as I say, it was turned away by many, many people. We're not playing that, they said. And then suddenly somebody picked it up and it became a sensation. The world loved it. And here we are, some 40, 50 years later, the world is still loving it. Now, many things happen to music over the decades that follow. And one of the things, you get new groups coming along and they take an old song and they make it their own. Have a listen to this and see if you can remember the original song. And who it was by?

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1: Thank you very much.
2: Don't worry, be happy. I'm going to jump on my soapbox for a moment. Now, we're just going to talk about a couple of things. First of all, potholes in the roads. Many people around the country have experienced hitting a pothole, and the situation seems to get worse. Local government blame the national council, and the national government, and the national government blame the local councils. But here are you and I, if you drive a car, paying our road tax. What does the road tax actually get used for? I hear you say, well, you'd think it got used for mending the roads, but it doesn't, does it? Or it doesn't seem to. But here's the thing. My wife had a car a few years back, and it hit a pothole. As a result of hitting the pothole, the wishbone collapsed, making the front wheel collapse with it and into the bodywork of the car. I got in touch with my local council, took a depth and width of the pothole in question, which was right outside our door, photographs of the car, sent to them and said, you're liable for this because you have failed to maintain an adequate standard of the road, which is their responsibility. Now, if you have an accident or your car is damaged as a result of a pothole, go back to the council, claim the money back. Tell them they're liable for the repair because they have a legal responsibility to provide safe roads for us all. And if they don't, well, something happens to your car, or to you, or to your child on a bicycle, they are liable. Yeah, you don't believe me, go and check it out. My wife's car went in for repair. They did indeed repair the car at their expense. And, well, the car was fine after that. The pothole was amazingly, miraculously filled in the very next day. So, if you are ever in any doubt as to who's responsible, well, go and check it out for yourself if you don't believe me. We did, and we won. No court action required.

Now, if you happen to find yourself down Jersey way, well, be very mindful of this next story, because a massive rare 600 kilogram shark was washed up alive on the beaches. The animal is believed to be a small tooth sand tiger shark and is 600 kilograms and was 430 centimeters in length. They're usually found in the Bay of Biscay and south towards Morocco, including the Mediterranean, the Azores, Canary Islands, that sort of area. But this one washed up alive on the beach in St. Clement on Jersey in the Channel Islands on Sunday just gone. The shark is a rare and endangered species, which has only ever been recorded in the UK a handful of times. Now, authorities said it's the first time the species has been found in Jersey since records began, and Jersey Coast Guards, the British Divers Marine Life Rescue and Marine Resources Centre attended while the shark was showing small signs of life. Unfortunately, it was unable to be revived. The tide took it away, but then it was washed back up the following day and a post-mortem was carried out, and there's no obvious signs to the cause of the shark's death. Now, the shark showed no signs of being, you know, caught in entanglement nets or anything like that, so it's yet to be confirmed as to how the shark actually ended up getting washed on the beach and what put it into difficulty. Now, the UK isn't a magnet for sharks. There have been plenty of occasions where the animals have washed up on beaches.

around the UK or being caught by fishermen. But fear not. Fear not. Global warming isn't here that we're going to get end up with a situation like Amity Beach had. You know, the doo-doo, doo-doo, doo-doo, doo-doo, doo. We're not going to end up like that. No, definitely not. But it's interesting to see this shark, which is normally found in sort of southern waters around the Azores, around Morocco, or the entrance or inside of the Mediterranean, has been found so far north. Did it lose its way? Was it exhausted? It has been known these things do happen. Now, these particular sharks can grow up to 6 foot long. Yes, they're not threatening despite the size. Yeah, they're going to scare you if you're paddling around. You see this thing coming up behind you because they've got big teeth as well. But they have been spotted around the UK over recent weeks, recent months. And it may well be a sign of global warming. Who knows? Who knows? What brings them further north? Maybe a lack of food further south? I don't know. Anyway, how's about a bit of Anley 2?

Oh, the late great Amy Winehouse. Do you know if you go down to Camden Market, there's a statue in Camden Market of Amy Winehouse. A brass thing, a brass, little brass statue, because that's where she sort of came from, that sort of area. Now, obviously this time of year is the time of year that people will be going to festivals and, well, millions of people will be taking part. And researchers found that post-festival fatigue, and there are cures for post-festival fatigue. I didn't even realise there was such a thing as post-festival fatigue, but there is. And it really works, doctors say. People have tried aromatherapy, essential oils, raw eggs, crystals, lots of things after a festival. But this particular doctor turned around and says there is a science-backed solution to recovery. Half of festival goers say they never felt worse than the day after their return, and the average festival recovery time is about 2 days. Now, the particular doctor says the best recovery aid is a tin of baked beans. Yes. Now, according to the doctor, the high-fibre plant is rich in protein, and it helps with the slow release of energy, which combats fatigue, supports good health, and is perfect for getting nutrition back on track after days of inconsistent eating patterns. I think what they're saying is days of drinking patterns. Another unexpected addition, believe it or not, and I quite like this, is pickled beetroot. He's saying, this particular doctor saying, it's essential recovery, as well as being packed with vitamins and minerals. The fermentation process behind the pickling produces probiotics to help boost the immune system and gut health. Sipping the pickling juice as well can help reduce fatigue and support your endurance. Lemon and ginger tea is another secret weapon for combating the feelings of nausea, dehydration, and, well, that awful, awful feeling of, you know, being out there. And, well, electrolytes and effervescent tablets, you know, the electrolyte ones that you put in drinks, they'll help with pain relief and stress. And, well, there you go. So if you are going or have been to a festival recently, well, why don't you try one of those? Why don't you get yourself some baked beans, have a baked bean, pickled beetroot, and effervescent tablet sandwich? Sounds good to me. No, just don't take them all at once. Rain.

0: the show that everyone's talking about.
1: I like it because the music is just great. Lots of chat and lots of gossip and lots of interaction, all of it.
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0: From the depths of downtown County Durham, it's The Daily Drop with George Herron.

Now, it's the time of year when everyone heads off on holiday and we all head down to the airport and we all expect to have a wonderful safe flight to our destination. And it's not very often things go wrong. Well, if you were at Leeds Bradford last night and climbing on board LS219 heading for Lanzarote, you know things did go wrong. 30 minutes into the flight as they climbed out from the runway at Leeds and head over to Warrington and then, well, towards Liverpool before they turned out, they were struck by lightning. Well, the airplane was, which cracked the windshield. The aircraft had to make an emergency landing at Manchester shortly afterwards. So they didn't get very far. It was the start of their holiday, where they were off to Lanzarote, to the sunshine, only to be struck by lightning as they took off from Leeds Bradford Airport. They landed at Manchester. I don't know how or what happened thereafter, but so if you were on that flight, well, sorry. It was squawking 7700, which is the squawk for aircraft in distress, and that was around about 6 o'clock last night. So if you were on that flight, you're probably already in Lanzarote by now. They would have put you on another flight, no doubt, from Manchester. Can't have you hanging around for too long, can they? Otherwise, you might be asking for your money back. So there you go. So it just goes to show, you know, flying is one of the safest ways to travel, but sometimes nature gets in the way. And we've already talked about the weather. Yesterday, of course, there was rain crashing through the northeast, hailstone. Well, out in the northwest, it was thunderstorms galore. Storms galore. Anyway, I'm glad I wasn't on that flight.

Oh, remember that one. ABC, King Without a Crown. I just want to talk for a second about this PIP and Universal Credit and all that sort of stuff. I don't get any benefits myself. But there was a young lady, 22-year-old with three kids, who was going on TikTok repeatedly bragging about the £4,000 she gets every month just for not working. And she was calling people who do go to work dumb. And she was making a big song and dance about the fact that she doesn't have a job, she doesn't go to work, she doesn't need to. She's got three kids, three different fathers. She's 22-year-old and she gets £4,000 a month. Well, the thing is, if you're going to do that, right, you're opening yourself up to a world of pain. How so, I hear you say? Well, you're going to wind people up, you're going to annoy people. People, hard-working people who go out to work Monday to Friday, 9 to 5, and sometimes weekends and overtime just to make ends meet. And there's you, entitled, on your TikTok page, telling the world how stupid they are. Well, that's exactly what happened. Thousands upon thousands complained to the DWP, which set off a chain reaction, and the chain reaction ended up with her being investigated and found that she was making money from her TikTok videos, monetizing in, and therefore that was an income, and therefore she lost her PIP, or a DWP, or her benefits. To the point now where she's now working in a chip shop, or a kebab shop. Well, you know what it is? I have no pity for you, because the rest of the world have to work. The rest of the world are out there making ends meet, living with the, you know, the crisis. And here's you, whinging on about you get £4,000 a month and you're finding it difficult to live on. Yeah, I bet you had your, you know, your 16 bottles of wine, your nice makeup, your fake tan, your eyelashes, your tabs, and you probably went to the tanning shop as well, and your Sky television and all the rest of the mod cons that you had at our expense. Well, now you've got to go and pay for it yourself, haven't you, darling? This is what you get, you see, for rubbing people's faces in it. People will come back and bite you on the butt. That's exactly what happened, and I have no pity for you whatsoever. The other thing I want to jump on my soapbox about this morning is why the police seem to be bigging up the fact that they've seized yet another electric scooter, yet another electric bike. Now, yeah, they annoy me. They wind me up when you see these black-dressed, balaclava-clad idiots on these motorbikes pulling wheelies down the main streets, pavements, shop centres. And yeah, it does wind me up. It annoys me, and it's a danger to themselves and to other road users. So I do get it. But when was the last time you saw the police bigging up the fact they'd locked a burglar up, or they had gone to the aid of a woman or a man who was subject to domestic violence, or a shoplifter for that matter? But it seems to me, maybe it's just my Facebook page, but it seems to me my Facebook page is just inundated with RCUs or RPUs, regional policing units, or whatever, the road policing units, or whatever they call themselves these days, seizing motorbikes and scooters off 12-year-old boys and girls on their way to school on their electric scooter. Is it just me? Or are you getting them as well? Now, don't get me wrong, they're illegal. And if they are causing a danger and winding people up and causing a danger to themselves and other road users, then fine, I get that. But you don't have to go bragging about it all the time. Look at us, we've stopped another motorcycle and we got it off the road. Yeah, what about all the other crime that you're not doing, you're not dealing with, you're not fully investigating? And I should know. I reported a crime, it took you 16 weeks to come and take a statement off me. In fact, I actually give you the statement, I wrote it out myself. 16 weeks and I still never saw the officer in charge of the case. I had to do it myself. And I only knew how to do it because I'm a retired cop myself. So there you go. Soapbox away, Jerry. Oh, by the way, big hello to Jerry up there in Wishaw. Not Glasgow, Wishaw. Big hello to Jerry. I'm going to dedicate this next one to my wife because she loves it. It's New York Groove. It's Ace Frehley.

Well, that's me done, ladies and gentlemen. Thank you so much for tuning in to the Daily Drop. I'll be back tomorrow, of course. And tomorrow is Thursday, Bin Men Day. Woohoo! Recycling bin as well. I've got loads of recycling to get rid of. Got my kitchen delivered. It's getting fitted as we speak. So I'll be back tomorrow. Onwards, upwards, upwards, and onwards. Don't shut me down. It's ABBA. You take care. Whatever you're doing today, do it with a smile on your face. And I'll see you tomorrow.

Carol Melvin and the Blue Notes, and that's a track called Praying. Indeed, oh, what a great tune that is. Of course, from 1974. Excellent. Welcome to Old House and Retro USA here on Salt Sounds Radio. And I've got a great lineup of different genres of music for you in this part of the show, because we've got some lovely rare groove like this. We've got some of the London grooves for you, a little bit of the acid jazz, the Talking Loud label maybe, yes, get it quite funky. And we've got some retro house right at the very end of the first hour. And I'll tell you what's coming up in the second hour. We'll get to the second hour. Yes, we'll do that. I'm Nigel Harrison. I'll be keeping you entertained between now and 2 o'clock this afternoon. And next, let's go back to 1982 now for Leroy Hudson, who was the lead singer of The Impressions after Curtis Mayfield. Yes, I've got a great track called Classy Lady. Get onto this one, it's brilliant.

number one in 1987. We got very, very high up by the Fatback Band, I Found Loving, featuring John Flippin and Michael Walker, indeed. And the Fatback Band go right back to the 70s. Yes, around about 1975-76, with stuff like Do the Bus Stop and all that. Anyway, next we have got a great track for you called Saving All My Love For You. No, it's not Whitney. It goes back to 1978 and it's by Marilyn McCoo and Billy Davis Jr. And they were the singers, or two of the singers, out of the Champagne Pop Band from the 60s, Fifth Dimension. But this is them in 1978.

That's the great Courtney Pine there, one of the great London jazz saxophone artists, and featuring the voice of Juliet Roberts, indeed. It's called Life Goes Around. And we're going on to the acid jazz now, and this is absolutely classic track here. It's called Revival. Goes like this.

Oh, I love that one. That is Martin Giroux, and it's called The Revival from 1992. Yes, and we'll pump it up slightly with Elizabeth Troy. This one's called Greater Love.

taken from their 1995 album Positivity, that is Incognito, and shall I call Thinking About Tomorrow, indeed. Okay, let's head on to this retro house. We're here with Let's Push It. This is the radio edit of this particular track by Innocence from 1991.

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Get on your feet and testify. Lift your voice up to the sky. Get on your feet and testify. Lift your voice up to the sky. 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Lift your voice up to the sky. Get on

that's brilliant. That is The Sound of Blackness, and it's called Testify from 1991, and that is the Amen dub of that particular track. We're in the retro house section now. Oh yeah, before that you heard Innocence, and let's push it. Okay, Inner State, 2 for Joy, 1990. This was a classic floor filler back in the day.

0: True for Joy. The Stains from 1990. I'm sure it's 1990, that one. Yes, it was. It was 1990. True for Joy. And they did another one called Let the Bass Kick. I'll have to find that one. But here's the Ragga Twins. This will take us up to the hour of... just over the hour of 1 o'clock. Check it out.
1: Now you have some tune.
0: I'll be right back.
1: Laugh, but when you hear this one, this special year is very serious. So I want all who can dance to shut up and leave.
2: Ragga Twins, they bout. Ragga Twins, they bout. Ragga Twins, they bout. 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

Wow, that is Funky Kingston, Toots and the Maytals, Toots Hibbert, yes, on vocals. From 1969, that particular one was, and wasn't it a great tune? I hope you enjoyed your retro house section before. Okay, I'll tell you what's coming up now. So in this part of the show, yes, we've got a little bit more of the rare groove for you, and we've got some great 70s soul. Maybe a little bit of 80s, but we've got the some blues music. We have got some great 60s soul and Motown, doo-wop and 50s R&B, and this all coming up between now and 2 o'clock this afternoon. So another hour of great, great music here on Salt Sounds Radio. And it's Old House and Retro USA with me, Nigel Harrison. Spinners next, It's a Shame, followed by the Isley Brothers from 1964.

0: about that? That is absolutely brilliant. And what we got for you is this. Bit of James Brown. And then we're going to slow it down a bit before we play our blues section. And we're going to play a song by American band Main South. You may have heard them last week. And we've got a great one for you after this. But I'll tell you about it after we played James Brown. And get up. Get on up.
1: Fellas, I'm ready to get up and do my thing. I want to get into it, man, you know. Like a sex machine, man. Moving, doing it, you know. Can I count it off?

Oh, yes, that is James Brown, Get Up, Get On Up. And next, we're going to slow it down a little bit, but this is absolutely cool. This is Main South from West Virginia, and I'm going to play you a lovely, lovely track by them called Little Angels. I've played them a couple of times on this show. Different songs they've done, and they're all brilliant. So here we are, Little Angels by Main South.

What about that? That is Main South, which comprises of Michael Fox and Ryan Bellis as Little Angels. That is a power ballad. Yes, a little bit rocky, but a great, great power ballad in itself. Main South, Little Angels. Right, we have got the original Little Red Rooster by Howling Wolf. Blues section now. Yes.

blues section there, Lead Belly from 1945. How about that? Where did you sleep last night? And before that, you heard Howling Wolf and the Little Red Rooster. And now some Etta James, now from 1968, Steal Away.

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Right, I've got the original, Just One Look. I know the Hollies did it in 1964, but I've got the 1963 version by Doris Troy. Yes, great Northern Soul singer. Check it out.

That's the first recording of Groovy Kind of Love by Diane and Anita, indeed. And I've got another first recording now. This is the first recording of I'm Into Something Good by Earl Jean McRae. That's the one. Check it out.

Lou Johnson from 1963. Always something there to remind me. Indeed. Right, going to go to the 50s R&B now with James Sugarboy Crawford. This one's called Giacomo. You might know it. 1953. This is brilliant. So going to that 50s R&B.

0: Wow. Giacomo, that is Sugar James Crawford, Sugar Boy James Crawford, or Sugar James Boy Crawford, should I say. Giacomo, 1953, that is the original of Ico Ico. And I've got the original Hound Dog that Elvis did. Check this out.
1: Yeah!

Louis Jordan and his Timpani Five. That's his Choo Choo Chibugi from 1946. And I'm afraid that's all we've got time for. You've been listening to Salt Towns Radio, Old House and Retro USA with me, Nigel House. And come back next week at the same time, midday, for another Old House and Retro USA with me here on Salt Towns Radio. And I'm going to say ciao to you. Have a very good day, what's left of it, and I'm going to leave you with a track by Jimmy Rosselli from 1967. It's called When Your Old Wedding Ring Was New, and I'll see you all next week. Ciao. Where are we? Yes.

Now here's the deal. I listen to ska music, right? Just ska. No rap, no punk, no hip hop, no heavy metal, no classical, no classic rock, no new wave, no new age, no bluegrass, no blues, no jazz, no country. I ain't no bumpkin like the rest of you pukes.

Hello, welcome. You are tuned in to This Is Ska. I'm your host, Mitta Goodwin, and we just heard Derek Morgan with Forward March. He will be performing at this year's Supernova International Ska Festival in Fort Monroe, Virginia on September 12th. Before that, we heard Prince Buster's Al Capone. He would have celebrated his birthday on the 24th of this month of May, and Skatalites Simmer Down. Well, you don't have to simmer down. You can pick it up and enjoy some great music from every era and around the world. Up next, we got a live track from Pink Pop Festival 1980. This is Rat Race by The Specials.

That was Madness with Embarrassment. Before that, the Selector brought us On My Radio. And starting things off, the Specials, Rat Race, live at Pink Pop Festival 1980. Right here on This Is Ska. I'm your host, Mitta Goodwin, bringing you great music from around the world and every era. Up next, we have a track by King Apparatus, Death Car on the Freeway.

This is Gregory W. Lee, number 6 from the Hepcat cheerleading team, flowing freely to your ear via laser beam. This is Scott.

That was Westbound Train. Come and get it. Their trombonist, Obi Fernandez, celebrates his birthday on the 27th of May. Before that, we heard Push and Shove by Hepcat. Trumpet player Kincaid Smith celebrates his birthday on May 25th. And starting things off from Canada, King Apparatus, Death Car on the Freeway. Right here on This Is Ska. I'm your host, Mitty Goodwin. 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We're going to start things off with Marcia Atkins with her song, Emotions.

We just heard three tracks from bands that will be playing at this year's Supernova International Ska Festival. 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We heard the title track, Rude and Lovely by the A100s. Their album is available for pre-order from Pirate Press. Before that, we heard the Pie Tasters, Maggie May, and starting things off, Marcia Aitkens with Emotions. I'm Meta Goodwin. You're tuned in to This Is Ska. Up next, three tracks. 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

from Japan, that was Hey Smith, Voodoo Go To Zoo. Before that, we heard King Zephyr with I Can't Take It, and starting things off, Sound System 7 Anthem, right here on This Is Ska. I'm your host, Mitta Goodwin, each and every week bringing you the best from around the world and every era. Ska, rocksteady, two-tone, and more. A cover of the Los Fastidios song, Back to Blackpool, by Harry Sherman and the Intelligent.

That was a brand new track from King Prawn. You Fake. Before that, Bomb Scare brought us I Superman. Their trombonist, Mike Knox, celebrates his birthday on the 30th of May. And starting things off, Pontius Pilate and the Nell Drivers, New Day Arrival. Ian Walsh, their drummer, celebrates his birthday on May 30th as well. You're tuned in and listening to This Is Ska. I'm your host, Mitta Goodwin, each and every week bringing you great music from around the world and every era. Up next, track by Oingo Boingo. Something Isn't Right.

Hey there, rude boys and rude girls. This is Sal Policetti from Sunseed, and you're listening to This Is Ska with Midah Goodwin. And in case you didn't know, Jesus is still your friend. Zap!

That track was off the forthcoming album by the Agrolites, Till the Wheels Fall Off. Jesse Wagner, he celebrates his birthday on the 30th of May. Before that, Sal Policetti and a rude boy, George, brought us Jesus is a Friend of Mine. Sal's birthday is the 24th of May, and starting things off, Oingo Boingo, Something Isn't Right. Danny Elfman celebrates his birthday on May 29th. You're tuned in and listening to This Is Ska. The next three tracks were sent to us. You can email your tracks to thisisskaradio@gmail.com, just like the Skanimals did with their song, Seagulls.

0: I may or may not be pronouncing this right, but that was Amalata with their cover of the rancid classic Bomba de Tiempo, Time Bomb. Before that, the Rocksteady Conspiracy brought us No Time, starting things off, Seagull by the Scanimals, right here on This Is Ska. I'm your host, Mitta Goodwin. 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Up next, three tracks from some two-tone legends, starting things off with Just a Feeling by Bad Manners.
1: Very good to know that grass skirts are coming back again. Now here's a man with a wonderful suntan. It's Buster Blood Vessel, Bad Manners, and Just a Feeling.

Dave Wakeley from the English Beat. You can stay close or you can roam far. You'll find no better than This Is Scar with Midda Goodwin.

That was a Love Note by Rhoda Dakar. Before that, the Beat Brothers, Doors to My Heart. And starting things off, Bad Manners, Just a Feeling, right here on This Is Ska. I have a feeling you love the music as much as I do, so I keep bringing it to you week after week on over 6 dozen stations worldwide. Up next, we have three covers. We're going to start things off with Jolene by Foolish Relics, originally by Dolly Parton. Foolish Relics will be touring the West Coast the first week of June. So, if you can, check them out.

That was Smoke and Mirrors Sound System with their Hank Williams cover, Cold, Cold Heart. Before that, we heard Rockshed Rangers with Jamestown Ferry, originally by Tanya Tuckers, and starting things off, Jolene by Dolly Parton, as interpreted by Foolish Relics, who will be playing My Town on June 3rd at the Queen Bean Coffee House. If you're in the area, consider swinging by. We have Horizon Point and a local young band called Awake 301. You may enjoy it. I'm Mitta Goodwin, host of This Is Ska. And up next, from Japan, The Drops, Get on a Train.

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1: From the Sky News Center at 3, the Prime Minister has condemned violence overnight in Belfast as totally unjustified. Houses, cars and a bus were set on fire following a knife attack on Monday. 30-year-old Sudanese national Hadi Alodid has been remanded in custody, charged with attempting to murder Stephen Ogilvie, who lost his left eye. Conservative leader Kemi Badenoch echoed Sir Keir Starmer's comments at PMQs.
2: People have a right to be angry. I am angry. And people have the right to expect their politicians to secure our borders. But no one has a right to burn families out of their homes or to burn public property and attack the police.
1: Stephen Ogilvie's family say peaceful protest is the only way forward. Two men who steered overcrowded small boats across the channel have been jailed under a new offence. 32-year-old Afghan national Mohammad Tajik was handed 2 years, and Alnur Ali, who's 26 and from Sudan, got 27 months. Endangering others during a journey by sea to the UK came into force in January under new border force laws. Sarah Dinley from the Crown Prosecution Service says today's sentence sends a clear message.
3: If you put your hand on the tiller of a small boat crossing the channel, you'll not be free to roam the streets of the United Kingdom. You'll be going to prison. And you'll be in prison from the moment you set foot on UK soil to the moment you are deported from the UK.
1: Donald Trump's warned Iran will pay the price after taking too long to negotiate a peace deal. Tehran's warned of even more severe attacks if the US repeats strikes against them. Two more men have been sent to prison for their part in unrest in Southampton last week. Protests were sparked over the murder of 18-year-old student Henry Novak. It's understood ministers are drawing up plans to modify their steel tariff rules following warnings from industry groups. They want a greater number of products to be exempt from incurring extra costs. And hiring in the UK has slumped by nearly a quarter since before the COVID pandemic. LinkedIn says firms are being more cautious because of global uncertainty. That's the latest. I'm Stevie Shillinglaw.
4: I have something here for you. 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

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And now, it is time to face the music. I bet it.

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3: And a very good afternoon. Welcome along to Bennett's Big Drive Time on this Wednesday afternoon. It is Aaron Bennett with you. All the way through till 6. 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Traffic and Travel, same title, different song. The 5 o'clock sing-along will be spinning the wheel and going back to the old school. All that, of course, plus your request as well.

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0: It's better listening to all that sport rubbish, isn't it? Oh, much better, Bob.

Hello, this is Mrs. Doubtfire. Oh, is this thing on? Oh, yes, I think it is. You're listening to Aaron Bennett. Oh, it's marvellous. He plays some lovely music, you know.

0: 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Blue and Fly By. We had Alphaville and Laura Branigan and Forever Young. And of course, the Weather Girls and It's Raining Men. We were definitely yelling hallelujah to that one. Well and truly. Had to be done. Guess one of these. Time to say hello to you, wherever you might be, and give you some contact details. On Shout Radio in Blackpool. Hello to our listener in Hutchinson in Kansas and Witcher in Kansas. Hello to our listener in Finland. Hello to our listener in Kessel in Germany. Hello to our listener that's unknown here in the UK. It doesn't tell me where you are. You could be anywhere. You could be a ghost. Who knows? Hello to Kyle in Manchester and also to Darren in Morecambe. Where else can you find me? Well, we are on Proud Radio in Walsall, in the West Midlands. Coastal Dream Radio here in the UK. 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And Golden Grooves Radio, all in Lincolnshire. They do nice sausages in Lincolnshire. I am partial to a bit of sausage every now and again. 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Get in touch in the social media. Or come into the chat room. Same title, different song, the 5 o'clock sing along, the wheel and back to the old school, all still to come. But now it's time to get a traffic and travel update. And I didn't have the thingy ready in time to do the, to get the beep beep. Anyway.
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0: Starting off with those national roads. On the M6 southbound, between 35 and 34, there is a road traffic collision. There is a very, very, very long delay. It's got three lanes shut. It ain't going to get sorted till quite late this evening. On the M5 northbound, 18A. Where did 13 come from? I don't know. There's a vehicle on fire. And both lanes currently shut. On the A5 northbound, at the junction of the A45, it's down single lane due to a road traffic collision. That's also affecting the southbound carriageway this afternoon. On the M6 southbound, entry slip at junction 35, both lanes closed due to a road traffic collision. And for once, that is it. I can't believe how quiet the roads are.

Lines are reopened between Stevenage and Peterborough, affecting Grand Central, Hull Trains, LNER, Lumo and Thames Link. That is due to a person being hit by a train earlier on. Trains are still being delayed up to half an hour, cancelled or revised. Never good when somebody is hit by a train, well and truly. Lines have also reopened between Sheffield and Chesterfield this afternoon. That's due to a vehicle striking a bridge. Trains are still being delayed up to 45 minutes, revised or diverted.

Darren, I love it. I love what you've just sent me. Brilliant, mate. Brilliant. And trains getting are back to normal. In the Tools Hill area, affecting Southern and Thames Link. Again, another vehicle striking a bridge. It's Paula, definitely. Trains are being delayed up to 45 minutes on Revise. And on Avanti West Coast, between Nuneaton, Stafford and Stoke-on-Trent, there is a fault with the signalling system. So trains are being cancelled, delayed up to 20 minutes on Revise.

just one update for you on the Hammersmith and City line. Minor delays between Liverpool Street and Barking announced due to train cancellation. It's well and truly gone to the dogs. However, there's good service elsewhere. If you're stuck somewhere, let me know. 01253 934 966. 01253 934 966. 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

0: And we will have another update for you in about 45 minutes' time. In the meantime, though, it's time to do this.
1: Hello, this is Lorraine Kelly. Now it's time for Same Title, Different Song on Bennett's Big Drive Time.
0: Indeed, and this is two tracks which share the same title but very little else. They're both called Back in Time. The first one by Pitbull. Can you guess the second one? Groovy, baby.

Oh yes, Huey Lewis and the News. And we're going back in time, right here on your favourite station. That was your same title, a different song. We also had Pitbull and Back in Time from 2012 as well. If you do want to get involved with the show, you are more than welcome to do so. The number you need... is 01253934966. 01253934966. 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

And yes, Darren, Johnny B. Goode was used in the film Back to the Future. It was the one that Marty played at the Enchantment Under the Sea dance. Still to come, the 5 o'clock sing along the wheel. And we are going to go back to the old school. We know you love it.

In the meantime, this one from Olivia and the Amy Winehouse. Absolute classic. We're going back to black.

0: And
1: they're going to play us one of these slamming tunes, by the way. At least I think that's what the youngsters call them, isn't it? Slamming tunes. Hey, how much are you paying me for doing this, by the way?

coming up to the top of the hour. The news is on the way from Sky News. Don't forget that we do have

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1: From the Sky News Center at 4, England cricket captain Ben Stokes and bowler Gus Atkinson have been dropped from the second test against New Zealand. The pair have been investigated for breaching ECB protocols after the first match at Lord's. Our reporter James Cole says Stokes' future remains uncertain.
2: Ben Stokes, having broken the team's curfew, an offence that ended up resulting in a fight in a Chelsea nightclub in the early hours of Monday morning, has been stood down from the England captaincy. For how long is not clear at the moment.
1: Joe Root will stand in as captain for the second test. The family of the man who lost an eye in a knife attack in Belfast on Monday say violence and disorders not welcome. 30-year-old Sudanese refugee Hadi Alodi has been remanded in custody, charged with the attempted murder of Stephen Ogilvy. Disorder broke out in the city last night with homes and vehicles set on fire. This resident says he was petrified.
3: I didn't know how to tell the children. They saw the smoke coming in. I couldn't know what to tell. It's horrific. It's terrifying being on the street at this time. It's like a war zone, as you can see.
1: Extra officers are being deployed from across the UK. Donald Trump claims Iran's going to have to pay the price after taking too long to negotiate a peace deal. The US president's accusing Tehran of all talk and no action after both sides exchanged strikes last night. The Prime Minister's declined to say whether he'll put up taxes to fund defence spending. The government's investment plan's been repeatedly delayed. Meanwhile, the driving pass rate in England, Scotland and Wales has hit a five-year high of more than 51%. The DVLA says more learners are heeding calls to take a test when they're fully prepared. And EastEnders star Lacey Turner has been announced as the first contestant for Strictly Come Dancing 2026. The actress, best known for playing Stacey Slater on the soap, says she's a huge fan and she can't quite believe she's taking part. That's the latest. I'm Stevie Shillinglaw.
4: I have something here for you. 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

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And now, it is time to face the music. I bet it-

0: This is Lab C, and if you've nothing better to do, then I'd listen to my pal. 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
3: Welcome back then to Bennett's Big Drive Time, here on your favourite station. It is Em and Bennett with you, all the way through until 6 o'clock this evening. Yes. Still to come, we do have at the 5 o'clock sing-along, The Wheel, and we will be going back to the old school. All that, of course, plus your request as well.

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0: come into the chat rooms on the radio stations taking the show. I do have a track coming up for Darren. He has dedicated this one, that one, sorry, to Kyle. First.
1: Now it's time for the 5 o'clock sing-along song.
0: And a bit of Celine Dion. She's in her car, you know. She's been driving all night. She must be knackered. Absolutely knackered. 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

Hello, it's Bob the Builder here. I help to build the studio, you know. 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

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Let's get a look at the roads. Because we just played you on the Non-Stop 5 at 5, Celine Dion, I Drove All Night, Meghan Trainor, Me Too for Kyle, dedicated to our very own Big Tommy, Lord Rockingham's 11 and Hoots Mom, using the advert for the Wine Gums, love him. On the M6 southbound, between 35 and 34, there is a road traffic collision, long delays. All three lanes are currently shut at the moment. On the M1 southbound, between 16 and 15A, there's a road traffic collision. Two lanes currently shut at the moment, with long delays there as well. On the M5, we've got a vehicle on fire, two lanes currently closed. That is causing very long delays as well. We've got a naked shed. Meaning a shed load. On the M62 eastbound between 28 and 29. The A5 northbound between A45 and the A361. There's a road traffic collision. The road is currently closed with a long delay. Long delays on the A1 southbound as well due to that same accident. On the M6 southbound entry slip at 35, there is another road traffic collision. On the M25 anti-clockwise between 6 and 5, it's down to 3 lanes. That is due to a broken down vehicle, and that is just about it for the roads. It's not too bad.

means we're not too bad either. Are they going to be any worse when we do another check? They can't get any worse than they were, well and truly. But you never know. So let's have a look and see what is going on the National Rail Network. We still got disruption between Peterborough and Ely on cross-country East Midlands and Greater Anglia due to a broken down train. Trains are being delayed up to 30 minutes, cancelled or revised. On Northern, there's problems between Shipley and Guiseley. They do it in the Yorkshire accent, Shipley. And due to a safety inspection of the track, trains are being cancelled or revised. Passengers at Bradford Foster Square that require Ilkley should board the next available service to Leeds and then back to Ilkley. But they say in West Yorkshire, Ilkley. I learned that. And Shipley. S-H-I-P, I didn't say S-H. No.

The lines through Tulse Hill have reopened on Southeastern and Thames Link, sorry, Southern and Thames Link, due to an earlier vehicle striking a bridge at Tulse Hill. Trains are still being delayed up to half an hour or revised this afternoon. The lines have also reopened between Stevenage and Peterborough, affecting Grand Central Hull Trains LNER Lumo and Thames Link. A person was hit by a train earlier on today, and trains are still being delayed up to 30 minutes, cancelled or revised because of this. Disruption between Manchester Victoria, Salford Crescent, Newton Le Willows and Manchester Oxford Road on Northern and Transpennine Express. There's a fault with the train between Manchester Victoria and Salford Crescent and Newton Le Willows and Manchester Oxford Road. Let me do that again. Fault on the train between Manchester Victoria, Salford Crescent, Newton Le Willows and Manchester Oxford Road. Due to this, trains are being delayed up to 30 minutes or revised. On the tubes, only one update. Everywhere else has got a good service, apart from the Hammersmith and City line, which has minor delays due to train cancellations. We will have another travel update for you at 4:15 and 5:15 tomorrow.

0: right here on Bennett's Big Drive Time. Still to come, we do have Back to the Old School. We know you love it, you know. But now it's time to spin the wheel.
1: Now it's time to spin the wheel. Let's see what plays today.
0: You never know what's coming up on the wheel. It could be an oldie, it could be a newie. It could be any artist, it could be any genre, it could be any year.

And on the wheel this afternoon is Sarah Washington. Playing this one for Darren. I know it's not a hint when I say I will always love you. But I always love my listeners. Each and every one of you.

0: Yaz and the plastic population. I had to be careful there because I normally say Yaz and the plastic police for some reason. The only way is up.
1: You know, Mary Doll just bought me a brand new DAB radio so I can listen to that Van Bennett. It's better listening to all that sport rubbish, isn't it? Eh? Oh, much better, boy.
0: I pressed the wrong jingle. I do apologise.
1: Chance of playing as one of the old school tunes, you know. I don't mean one of the ones we played at the school disco. I mean as in old school dance music, you know. All that heat banging stuff. Aye, Mary Doll hates that, but still play it, you know. Fair the bad mood, you know.
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0: And I'm back to the old school. We go back to 1989 with Paul Simpson, no relation to Homer. Well, I don't think he's any relation to Homer anyway.

And that's where another Bennett's Big Drive Time comes to an end. For a Wednesday afternoon, thank you for tuning in. Thank you for your requests. Couldn't do it without you. Of course, Bennett's Big Drive Time is back tomorrow at the same time. We'll have all the usual bits and pieces, the non-stop 404. Why is this not pasting? Come on. Traffic and travel. Same title, different song. The 5 o'clock sing-along and the wheel. Plus, we will go back to the old school.

For me tonight, it's back to training school at Samaritans. We're learning all about safeguarding tonight. Thankfully, it's not as long a course as last week. That was a long one.

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0: Midsummer Middlewich, June 19th, 20th and 21st. 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

Good evening. Yes, it's time once more for Midsummer Middlewich Towpath Tunes. And this is the programme where we spotlight some of the artists, as many as we can possibly fit in, that are actually performing over the Midsummer Middlewich weekend. And then we'll give you details of where you can hear them. So if you like the sound of the bands or the artists, then support the venues. Get down to the pub, get down to the Salonai Field, where the Salt Towns radio stage will be. Ha ha, yes, I've got to get that one in, haven't we? Okay, so our first band tonight that we are spotlighting are a band called Cover Story. Now, Cover Story hail from Crewe. They're a five-piece band and play soul and rock covers, and pop covers as well. And they are on at the British Legion on Saturday. Don't have a time, but I'm sure if you keep your eye on the socials, then it will all become clear. And so get yourself down to the British Legion on Saturday if you like the sound of this band and you want to hear them live. So here we go. This is a Cover Story and a track called Don't Stop. Yes, it's a cover.

cover story, a cover, of course, of Fleetwood Mac's Don't Stop. So if you like the sound of Cover Story, get yourself down to the British Legion and on the Saturday. As I say, don't have a time. And anyway, come on, you know what it's like when we do these festivals. Time is kind of, oh, well, it's a bit like, you know, as they say in Doctor Who, it's a timey-wimey thing, right? So it could be a bit later, it could be a bit earlier, it could be wherever. So the times that we give you are basically sort of ish, all right? I think you could say that. Definitely ish. So if we give you a time and say this band's on at such a place at this time, it's ish. Right, moving on to our next band. Now, if you live in and around Middlewich, if you've never heard of this band, you must have been living under a rock for the last 10 years, because these guys are a Middlewich staple. They're absolutely all over Middlewich. And this is, of course, the Moondogs. Now, they're playing at the Turnpike on Saturday at 9 o'clock, and they're also playing at the King's Lock. Once again, don't have a time. What time they're playing at the King's Lock? But they play rock and indie. And the band members, there's Ant, there's Gaz, there's Peter, and Nige. And this track we're going to play for you tonight is from their album What's Done Is Done. And this is a track called Don't Speak At All. This is the Moondogs.

This is where the drummer falls off his stool. Oh, it didn't happen. Usually it goes bludum at the end. So yes, that was the Moondogs, if that's your kind of thing. And then certainly get yourself down to the Turnpike on Saturday and the King's Lock, where they will be performing. Right, next up, is grunge your thing? Grunge? Yeah, grunge. Okay, if it is, then this next band could very well be for you. And this is a band called the Blue Yellows. Now, they're on at the Turnpike on Saturday at 2 o'clock and at the Newton Brewery on the John McAteer stage Sunday at 4 o'clock. They are an original grunge band consisting of Emma Alcock on keys, accordion and vocals, Dave Coomer on drums and backing vocals, Jonathan Tarpley on guitars and lead vocals, and Simon Taylor on bass guitar. This next track is a track called Toast the Night, and it's from their album Kitchen Sessions. Now, when these bands record albums, you can usually find them, if you like the sound of it, you can usually download the albums from places like Amazon, or you can catch them on SoundCloud or YouTube and listen to more of their stuff. This is a great band, the Blue Yellows, and a track called Toast the Night.

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0: Midsummer Middlewich is a community-organised fun event for all the family.
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2: Yes, organised by Middlewich for Middlewich. Organised by a group of volunteers who came together and decided that Middlewich needed to have something a little special once again. And all came together and contacted all the different venues. And each venue is totally independent and they're responsible for their own booking their own bands and everything else. Although Midsummer Middlewich is the banner that everybody comes under, and we all help one another, and we all share our expertise, shall we say, to make this event something special for the community of Middlewich. Okay, that's the advert done. Next up, we have the next band, and this band are on at the Turnpike on Saturday at 4 p.m. We seem to be featuring the Turnpike in quite a few of the tracks tonight, but why not? Come on, these bands are great. Get down and support your local venue. Get round all the venues. Get in there, have a few beers, and spend your money, and keep Middlewich alive. Yeah, that's what it's all about. But this next band, this is a band called The Microtones. As I say, they're on at the Turnpike on Saturday at 4 o'clock. They're based in Cheshire, and they're an acoustic covers duo. Liv and Chris are the members of the band. And they perform a huge variety of covers in a kind of a stripped-back lounge style. So if this is your kind of thing, get yourself down to the Turnpike on Saturday at 4 o'clock. Ish. Okay? Ish. But have a listen to this. This is a great version. These guys do some really great stripped-back versions of

So what could be better on a Saturday afternoon than sitting in a hostelry with a nice cool beer while the sun shines outside and listening to the microtones? Wow, that's my idea of chilling out. How about you? Yeah, great. So, yeah, if you enjoyed that and you like the kind of stuff that the microtones do, they're on at the Turnpike on Saturday at 4 o'clock in the afternoon. Right, moving on. We've got to move on now to this band. They're a group of young guys. They're a four-piece band from Whitehaven in West Cumbria. And they play indie rock and roll, or indie rock originals. They were formed in 2016, and they are called the Northern Threads. Okay, they consist of Jake McNicholas on lead vocals and rhythm guitar, Robbie Dillon on lead guitar, Ethan Lawson on bass and backing vocals, and Sean Donnan on drums. They are on at the King's Lock. Now, don't have a date, don't have a time, but keep your eye on the socials, and you'll soon, everything will be on there before long. I'm pretty sure that all the venues will be putting their itinerary, if you like, their running order out. But these are a set of guys, really, they're one to watch, shall we say. They've been picked up by the BBC and other major stations as one to keep an eye on. This is the Northern Threads, and this is a track from them called Hey Now.

Yeah, four young guys just beginning to make it in the music business, the music industry. And you've got to admit, that's a great sound. Absolutely fantastic. So if you want to hear more of those guys, they are the Northern Threads. They're on at the King's Lock. Keep an eye open on the socials for times, etc. And as I said, all times are sort of ish. So if you think ish, all right. But it doesn't matter. The sun will be shining. We have ordered the sun, okay? Down at the Salon Highfield, we have the church service at 10 a.m. on the Sunday, and I've had a word with the guys who are putting on the church service there, and I've said they've got to have a word with the boss and order some sunshine. And so they said, yep, we'll do that. And looking at the forecast, it looks like, well, it's going to be a great, great weekend. The weather's going to be fantastic. There'll be bands all over the place. Come on, what's not to like? Okay. Right, moving on. Next up, yes, you're going to love these guys. You're going to absolutely love these guys. This band are on at, where are we? Oh, yeah, there we are. They're on at the White Bear on Friday at 10 p.m. Okay, 10 o'clock, the White Bear. They're a six-piece Pogues tribute band. Yes, I know what you're thinking, but, okay, these guys have been together for a while, and between them, they've got over 100 years of combined experience playing in bands, and they play stuff like this. This is a band called Pogue McClone, okay, it's because Pogue Malone is, yes, you know that, though, don't you, but Pogue McClone, and this is their version of Whiskey in the Jar. Come on, get up, clap your hands, stamp your feet. That's the kind of stuff these guys play.

Whack Farmer Daddy-O indeed. Yes, you're sure of a good time if you'll get yourself down to the White Bear at 10 o'clock on, what day was it? No, on the Friday. And get in there and listen to Pog McClone and join in and stamp your feet and clap your hands and all the rest of it. They're great. That was actually recorded live, so you know exactly what you're going to get from Pog McClone down at the White Bear. All right, next one. Next up, where are we going to now? Well, now this is something a little bit different. Okay, so be warned. It's something a little bit different. This band are playing at the Turnpike on Friday at 10 o'clock. They are a rap, ska, grunge band. Okay? Yes, rap, ska, grunge. And they were formed in Northwich. And the band is fronted by rapper Ash P and vocalist Nicole. Now, the stuff to play is... It's kind of an eclectic mix. It's you'd think it shouldn't work, but it actually does. It's a mixture of a rapid-fire rap and soaring melodies over a bed of crunching, uncompromising rock. Now you're thinking, what? How's that work then? But it does, and it sounds great. So if this is your kind of stuff, and if this floats your boat, then get yourself down to the Turnpike at 10 o'clock on a Friday. 10 o'clock ish, okay? Ish. It's always ish. Friday, 10 o'clock, and have a listen to Dirty Vertebrae. And this is a track from them called News at 10. So here we go with Dirty Vertebrae.

0: weather. See what I mean? Now, I'm not a big fan of rap, but I love that. That is absolutely superb. So if you want to hear more of that, then get yourself down to the Turnpike at 10 o'clock on Friday night to listen to Dirty Vertebrae.
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0: Yes, organised by Middlewich for Middlewich. That's what Midsummer Middlewich is all about. It's all about venues coming together and volunteers coming together to bring you something special for the weekend of the 19th, 20th and 21st. So support your local venues, get yourself into pubs, get yourself down on the main street and support the cafes and the shops down there. Have a look in places like, they're all in there. What's that? I can't remember half the name of the shops now. Yes, shut up, Kev. That's you've lost that. All right. And get yourself down to all these different venues all over the town. Don't forget to call down to the Salinae Fields. We're putting stuff on down there that is more community-led. So it's all about what we can do for the community, and there are community stalls down there. We're running, well, not us, because it's the Canals and River Trust are running canal boat rides. There's the biggest bar, the largest bar in the UK, largest mobile bar in the UK is down there. So come and have a look at that thing. It is incredible, I'm telling you. The Salt Towns radio stage is at the side of that, and we're inviting people down. If anybody wants to come down and give us a tune, give us a turn, get yourself down there, give me a shout. I'll be down there. I'll be the idiot in the black t-shirt that says Midsummer Middlewich 2026. Might even have a baseball cap on. You never know. Come and see me. Get yourself a slot. And we'll fit you in there. And if you've got a talent, you can entertain the crowds. And we'll buy you a beer. Yeah, we might even sort you out with a foaming flagon of ale. How's that sound? Sounds pretty good to me. Okay, we're going to move on to our next band now. Now, as once again, if you are a resident of Middlewich or its environs, as far as Sandbach, or even Northwich, dare we say. Perhaps even Nantwich. Woo! You will definitely have heard of this next band. They are playing at the Turnpike. Well, yeah, the Turnpike's getting a fair mention tonight, isn't it, really? They're on at 12 noon on the Sunday, and they are also performing at the Boar's Head on Friday at 8:30 p.m. Yeah, is that 8:30 or 3:30? I think it's 8:30. 8:30. And, yes, they are a Middlewich-based trio, consisting of guitar, saxophone and vocals. Now, they play feel-good jazz, swing and pop from the 1950s to today. So, you know, kind of lounge kind of stuff. And you'll know this band. And they are, of course, Pastry Shoes. And this is a track from them called I'm in the Mood for Love. Are you in the mood for love?

pastry shoes, and they're in the mood for love. Love. Okay, right. Well, this was going to be the last track, but I think we might be able to squeeze another one in after this one. I'll just have to have a look, see what we've got. But this band that's coming up next are are based in Nantwich, and they're a guitar and synth duo doing some fantastic covers. And I'm going to try very hard tomorrow to try and book this band for the Selenae Field. But at the moment, they're playing at the Kinderton on Saturday at 2 p.m. But I'm really going to try and get this band down to the Selenae Field. I'm going to get in touch with them tomorrow and pester them and mither them to come down to do an evening on the Selenae Field. This is a band called Humbug, okay? This is their version of the Pet Shop Boys' It's a Sin. And once you hear this, you'll know why. I want to get them down onto the Selenae Field.

house. Humbug. Yeah. Humbug. And they're on at the Kinderton on Saturday at 2 p.m. And hopefully, we'll have to see. I might try to get them down to the Salinae Field one of the days. Okay, so as I say, that was intended to be the last track, but we do seem to have a little more time, certainly time for another track. Now, this is a track from a band that we featured on Monday. It's a band called Violet Cry. The lead singer of this band is called Diane Y. She has a terrific voice. So we're going to play this one before we sign off. This is Violet Cry and See Me Through.

Violet Cry and See Me Through. So I hope tonight we have given you a bit of a taster of some of the bands that are appearing over the weekend. And come on, you've got to say, there is some absolutely fantastic talent there. So get yourselves down to your local or not so local and support these bands who are putting on an absolutely fantastic show for everybody in Middlewich and throughout all the venues. So get yourself down, listen to a few bands, have a few beers, have a great, great weekend. We're going to come back tomorrow at 6 o'clock and we're going to feature a few more bands and let you know where they're playing. So thank you very much for your time tonight and we'll see you tomorrow.

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Hello, good evening. It's Elaine, Latin Grooves. I'm here until 9 o'clock with a diverse mix of Latin music from around the world. Salsa, bachata, Brazilian, Latin jazz, and lots more. We're on Alexa, my tuner. And also you can download the Alexa skill and Android app on the website. Hope you're well. You've had a good day, good weekend, and everything is all right with you. Weather's quite sort of nice at the moment. Anyway, sun shining, which is good. And anyway, you've just heard La Línea, and it was called Si Mi Diegas No Ballet. So it was a nice way to start the show. I've got a good selection, a little bit of everything for you to play today. And just hope you can stay tuned. You've got time to practice your dance steps for when you go to the events or go to your classes anyway. And I think music, you know, makes you feel happy, doesn't it? It's always good to hear some nice music, I think. So the next one is from Grupa Galay, and it's Descarga Galay. So you listen to Elaine, Latin Grooves.

was a good one, I think. Definitely one to practice your dance steps. So I'm going to do something different, like a change. This is Laura Prossini. She's a singer, songwriter, TV personality from Italy. She was born in 1974. And in 1993, she won Newcomer Artist Section, the 43rd San Remo Music Festival. Many awards, 10 Latin Grammys, and recorded and sung in several languages as well. And I think she's very good, very talented. Enjoy this.

good voice, I think. And in 2023, she was awarded Latin Recording Academy Award Person of the Year. So congratulations to her. 3 years has passed. I remember that as well. It's amazing how quick time goes when you're enjoying yourself. But I hope you did like Laura Pausini. And a bit of Brazilian music now. This is Bobos Bienos. These are quite good as well. Well, they're all very good, I think.

are talented, aren't they? I like those. Hope you... Sorry, I went away then. President pulled the wrong one down. Yeah, the sun's really shining out there. It's lovely. I don't know if, wherever you're listening from. In the night, I was up in the night. I forget what time it was now. I don't know, around 3 or something. And there was thunder and lightning. And amazing it was. No, mate, that frightens me, lightning. I don't know why. You could see it coming through the curtains. But anyway, good for the garden. The rain part of it is, not the rest of it. This is Frank Reyes. I like him, some bachata.

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that was Pres Prado and Mambo Number 5. Before that was Frank Reyes with Quien de los Dos, and that was a bachata song as well. So if you liked both of those, both different, it's always interesting, isn't it, to hear the different styles in Latin music or in any genres, but of course it's Latin tonight. Listening to Elaine, it's Latin Grooves, and it's Salt Towns Radio. I'm here every Wednesday between 7 and 9. I'll tell you a couple of things that are happening soon. On Friday, this Friday, June Party Night. That's the event by Not Just De Salsa. That's all the W's, notjustdesalsa.co.uk. And that is Alan Gator, who's in charge of all that, as well as the crew. And it's at the Rain Ride Club in Blackpool. So if you're interested in that, you'll also find that on Facebook as well. Most of the events you find are always on the social media platforms. And on Saturday, it's June Gizomba with Abigail Wiley. That's in Preston, at 2 Albert Road in Preston. And there's a special guest coming over from Ireland, and she's Catherine McNichol. All the way from Ireland, it says. And there is a theme, and well, there was. Oh, the theme's gone. But I think this is the one with, oh yes, there is, summer shorts and vests. So it's an easy one. And apparently, I don't know if it's true, but I have heard we're getting another heat wave. So I think that would be quite good. And you'll find Abigail with Kazimba Nareste on Facebook. And she also does classes on at other events as well. But there is another one that she's involved with. And if I can just find it, I shall tell you about it. Saw it today. And it's this one. It's in, oh, this is in on Friday as well. But, I mean, it depends where you live and that doesn't it? So this is on Friday, and it's in Wrexham. And it says dance classes on Friday in Wrexham, Kazomba at Y the Lab, Eagles Meadow. And Abigail is going to be there as well. That's something else you can perhaps, you know, look into. You'll find them on Facebook. Just trying to find out there. What's another name? It says, yeah, the event is by the Lab and HWB. I don't know that. And Kazomba Dance. That's something different, isn't it? It's good when you get so many events and so many places that you can go and dance. Right, we're going to move on with some more music. This is Selena Gonzalez, and she was from Cuba. She was born in 1929 on the 16th of March. She died in 2015 on the 2nd of February, and she was 85. Singer-songwriter, specialised in musica campesina, traditional music of the Cuban countryside. 16 years old, she met Rutilio Dominguez, and he became her singing partner and later a husband. Oh, that's nice. Fortunately, he died in 1971. And they wrote the song Santa Barbara, known as Que Viva Chango, a tribute to the popular Afro-Cuban warrior god of fire. So, good memories. Thanks for all the great music that you left us.

And clever, aren't they, to write music like that? She had a good voice as well. Hello to Chris Ironside, Jess Nightingale, Peter David James and Kevin Mallon, and also to Pauline and Debbie Dixon. Hope everybody's well today. And you've had a good day, as I said earlier. Now I'm going to do a birthday. It's actually nice when the person is still with us that I can say that. So it's Bobby Valentin. He was born Roberto Bobby Valentin Fritt, and he was born on June the 9th, so it's yesterday, 1941, and Puerto Rican musician and salsa band leader. He's known as El Rey del Bajo, which is king of the bass, and he's very well loved from what I gather. It says he is one of the most important figures in salsa history and was a founding member of the historic Fania All-Stars. And it says he's a multi-instrumentalist and arrangist, and he's famous for his bass. He began his career playing guitar and trumpet. A lot of them did. They started with one sort of instrument. Sometimes they change, and then they went into more. But he's just one of the big men of salsa. And this is called, it's instrumentalist, and it's called Song for My Father.

was a happy birthday to Bobby Valentin. Just reading a bit more, just saw something out there on social media. Somebody had put something, it said he founded his own orchestra and his own record label from where he released great classics and discovered new talents. And also he's been awarded tributes and things like that. You need people like that, don't you? And their music, you know, goes on for always. It'll always be there. So, again, thank you for the music. And good evening to Irene. Thanks for listening in, Irene. Hope you're well and you've had a good week. And the sun's making you smile. People do, they smile, don't they, when the sun shines. Everyone feels that little bit happier, I think, no matter what's going on around the world. So, yeah, thanks for popping in and hope you're okay. Now this is Orquesta La Lo Nuestro, sorry, and the song is called Ni Tilingo Ni Titingo. Say that backwards quick.

like them. They're from Colombia. Orquesta Lo Nuestro. There's something different for you to hear. Now, I think everyone knows it's the World Cup starts tomorrow, and I thought I'd just do something Brazil. I'm just going through all my... I collect lots of things I have done since I've been doing music for many years now. And I had all these cut-ins and different things. And I had some pieces about Pelé, you know, the king he was known of as Brazilian footballer. He was born the 23rd of October 1940 and he died the 29th of December 2022, so it was only a few years back, regarded as one of the greatest players of all time, most successful and popular sports figures of the 20th century. And he was with Brazil 1957 to 1971, forward attacking midfielder. And he was Minister of Sports from the 1st of January 1995 to the 30th of April 1998. At 15 years old, he was with Santos Football Club, a Brazilian club, and also the Brazilian national team at 16. He's also an inventor, a businessman, and it's named after Thomas Edison. Interesting bits I could tell you more, I might tell you some soon. So what I wanted to do, I need to just get this up, this song which I'm going to play. I've got a few bits and pieces. I'll tell you when they're playing Brazil. I know I'm from here. Still want, you know, support England, of course. In fact, I used to watch Brazil quite a bit in the World Cup. I just thought they were really good and I enjoyed watching them. Played a good game. So I just checked out when they are. They're in Group C. And the first one is on Saturday, this Saturday, and they're playing Morocco. And on Saturday the 20th, they're with Haiti. And on the 24th of this month, they're with Scotland. It would be interesting to see games like that. There's so many, and it's over there in the US, Mexico and Canada, isn't it, this year? So I've got this song. I've never played this one before, because I have mentioned to you before, I've got lots of Brazilian kinds of music. There was a shop a long time ago, a few years back, in town in Liverpool, and they had all this Brazilian stuff, and I thought, oh, I think I'll get this, I'll get that. They closed down as well not long after, which was a shame. And some of the tracks on them are fabulous, so I was quite pleased that I did that. And then I started, I've always played Brazilian music, but not as much as I do now. And you get to know all the names, you know, when you do things, whatever you do, whatever subjects, you get to know things, don't you? And a lot of the big names are on a lot of these things. And anyway, there was this group, they're called MPB Quatro, Four. So it's Música Popular Brasília Four, that's what it translates to. And they're a vocal and instrumental Brazilian group formed in Rio de Janeiro in 1965 and have been active ever since. And it says the group's main genres are sung, samba and MPB, and they are considered among the best vocal interpretation group in Brazil. That's quite interesting. And they've sort of, you know, worked with some of the top names as well. And it says, in 2001, they completed a 36-year career with the same formation registered in the Brazilian edition of the Guinness Book of Records. A little bit of interest there. It's always interesting, isn't it, to find all these little facts and things that go on. So this song is called Obrigado Pelé, and I thought it was very apt to play in memory of him. And good luck to Brazil at the weekend.

And what that translates to, obrigado, is thanks. Thank you very much, and all things like that, because I loved him. And getting back to Pelé, won three FIFA World Cups, 1958, 62 and 1970. And he was the only player to do so. 77 goals for Brazil in 92 games, and Santos, 643 goals in 659 games. He retired in 1977. And he was the worldwide ambassador for football, made many acting and commercial ventures. In 2010, he was the honorary president of the New York Cosmos American Professional Soccer Club, Unidale in New York. Just a little tribute there, I think, well deserved. Well, I've actually got a song of his, I've had this for ages, and I thought I'd play this as well. And it's actually translate to hope. Have a listen to this.

the man himself. He actually recorded the song alongside a children's choir to celebrate his home county, country, of Brazil and the 2016 Rio Olympic Games. He co-wrote the upbeat samba track with composer and arranger Rua do Prat and Servula Augusto. Some of the names are quite difficult to say, but I like that. I just liked his voice on it. Something a little bit different here on Latin Grooves today to get you in the mood for the World Cup. I'll try and watch a little bit of it, be on a lot. And I hope it all goes well. And I hope your team goes well, whatever team it is. Some more music. This is Nelson Valdez from Cuba, folk singer known as a trover. Trovadors is a group of musicians in the 19th century who moved around Oriente, especially Santiago de Cuba, earning a living singing and playing the guitar. And this Nelson Valdez has worked with Amara Portuendo. He's travelled to Spain as part of a Cuban music delegation to take part in a tribute to Miguel Hernandez. He was a Spanish language poet and playwright, born in 1910, died in 1942. Full of history tonight. Little bits and pieces. Keep your brain going. Enjoy this.

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That is Andres Zapeda, Dear Trust Dear, which translates to Day After Day. And before that, you heard Nelson Valdez with a song called Te Doy Otra Canción. Hope you enjoyed both of those. I like that last one. I like both of them, but I've got a thing about that last record. It just appeals to me. And hi to Debbie Dixon again. Hope you're well, Debbie, and your day's going okay too. Now, I'm going to play this singer, and I know that Irene likes him too. She's got good taste, you see. Justo Betancourt. He was born the 6th of December 1940 in Cuba, lived many years in Puerto Rico, and he now lives in the USA, in New York. Record label Fania Records, another Fania as Bobby Valentin earlier. His genre is salsa. It says his music shows Cuban influence, but it is developed in the direction of Puerto Rican salsa. He's performed with many well-known singers and musicians, Celia Cruz, Ray Barretta, and many, many more. And Mungo Santa Maria, I like him. He's played with the Fania All-Stars and La Sonia Sonora Matancera. He's well-known for this particular song that I'm going to play right now.

Really is a good track, isn't it? Pa Brabalho, Justo Betancourt. Thank you for the music. I really enjoyed that. And I know Irene did too. It's got good taste, as I said. Now, more events. This next Thursday, 18th of June, and it's Sweet Salsa. It's the third Thursday is a mini party, it says, at Sweet Salsa, Samlesbury War Memorial Hall. And that's sort of, it's Kerdale Lane in Preston. That's where that is. And anyway, you'll also find them on Facebook and Ola W's Salsa, sweetsalsa.co.uk. That's Julia and Steve. If you go onto that website, you'll find out more information as well, which is great. And tomorrow, it's Thursday, this Thursday, not next, this one, is Cubanissimo. Well, they're every Thursday, they do classes. All the W's, cubanissimo.co.uk, down in Oxford. It's at the East Oxford Conservative Club in James Street. They do authentic Cuban-style salsa lessons, and you'll find them on all the social media outlets. And Fabiola Avida, she works with them. And she's from Salsa Fab, that's her sort of dance school. She does classes again in Oxford, and that's on Mondays at St. Columba's Church in Alfred Street. It says beginners and progressive classes as well. And down in Oxford, it's very big sort of salsa area. There's lots and lots of places, and they're all into that. So if you ever go down to Oxford, I've been there, but it was a long time ago. Lovely buildings, lovely and clean, really nice it was. Anyway, there you are, a little bit of history. I'm going to play something different now. I was just looking through some tracks. I do that now and again, see, find different things. I like listen to music anyway. I listen to it for myself. And I was listening to this, and it's Connie Francis. You'll think, what? Latin grooves? But it's Quando, Quando, Quando, Tell Me When. And I just thought it'd be quite nice to play on a summer's evening here on Latin Grooves.

Definitely felt like a summer song, I thought. I hope you did like that. Something different, isn't it? Latin comes in many different styles. Now, I'm going to do a little piece here. There's, four different people, or three anyway. First of all, it's Joao Gilberto. It would have been his birthday today. He was born the 10th of June 1931 and he died the 6th of July 2019. He was singer, guitarist, songwriter. He created the bossa nova in the late 1950s and often called the father of bossa nova. And in Brazilian it is called O Mita, the legend. He was married to Astrid Gilberto, 1959-64, and their daughter is Babel Gilberto, so all keeps in the family because they all work together as well. And at 14 years old, he was given a guitar by his grandfather, formed a band with his school friends. In 1950, he was a lead singer with a vocal quintet, Garotos de Lua, Moonboys in English. And he was often late for rehearsals, sometimes not turning up. He got dismissed. This room out. At 18 years old, he started his music career as a crooner at the Radio Sociedad de Bahia. First recordings, 1951 and 59, and they were 78 RPM singles. In the 60s, it was EPs, four songs, four RPM records, and many, many songs. His genres, bossa nova, as we've just said, Latin jazz, MPB, and samba as well. So, what I thought I'd do, I've got quite a lot of his music, but I'm going to put all these people together because last week it was Memories of Astrid Gilberto. She died on the 5th of June 2023. She was born in 1940 in March on the 29th. And Stan Getz, who worked with them, he died on the 6th of June 1991. He was born the 2nd of February 1927. So I thought it'd be nice to put them all together. And it just so happens that they're on this track that I'm going to play for you, which is The Girl from Ipanema. And it's a great song. It's very popular. And all these artists, you know, I do a lot of research and I often share.

0: fame, often referred to as Queen of Bossa Nova as well, she was. And as I said, she was married to Joao Gilberto. So we're keeping it all in family this way, aren't we? As Dan Getz, American jazz saxophonist, mainly played tenor saxophone, and he was known as the Sound. With the bossa nova craze, Stan became one of the most successful jazzmen ever to cross over to the mainstream, four top 40 LPs within a couple of years. His interest in bossa nova began in December 1961. Charlie Bird played him an LP by Joao Gilberto, and he found excitement, and immediately that was it. That was what was missing from contemporary jazz. And he said, "I just thought it was pretty music. I never thought it would be a hit." Well, there you are. He was so wrong. But it's quite amazing. There's little bits of stories there. And they all ended up working together. Now, The Girl from Ipanema, Record of the Year in 1965, written by Antonio Carlos Jobim and Vinicius de Moraes. Ipanema is a fashionable seaside neighbourhood located in the southern region of the city of Rio de Janeiro. And it was actually composed for a musical comedy titled Dirigível, Blimp, that's what it said anyway, then a work in progress of Vinicius. And anyway, it goes on and on. There's lots of little stories as well. It was inspired by a lady called Alosia Pinheiro. And she was a 17-year-old girl living on Montenegro Street in Ipanema. And every day she would stroll past the Valosia Bar Cafe, not just to the beach, but in the course of her everyday life. She would sometimes pop into the bar. And what else does it say? In the winter of 1962, the composer saw the girl pass by the bar, and since the song became very popular, she became a celebrity at the time. So I think enough talk now. Just to, you know, put them all together in a little story there. And I do really like this song. So just to remember all these wonderful, wonderful artists.
1: Olha que coisa mais linda.

so good that is. I think, and there's lots of different versions. There's Astrid singing it on her own and with other people. There's quite a few different ones. I shall play some more in the future. I have played them over the years as well. Now, Irene, just tell me, I was just wondering about when this event was going to be on, and it's Salsa in Cumbria. It's a monthly party. It's a Sunday afternoon, so it's this Sunday coming, and it's between 2 and 6.30 at the Conservative Club in Penrith, up there in Cumbria. It's lovely up there. And it's hosted by Richard and Angela. And Irene said she's going to hope to be there. And she's been there many, many times. Great music, lovely, fun hosts. I've heard that before, how nice they are. And a very warm welcome, friendly atmosphere. Dancers come from all over the place. And, you know, that's nice, isn't it? Nice way to spend Sunday afternoon. Yeah, you will probably find them on Facebook. I just hadn't got round to looking for them. I was thinking to myself, I wonder when it is. And anyway, thanks for that. I appreciate it. So that is Salsa in Cumbria. And if you do go, have a great time. Enjoy yourself. I'm going to play some Gypsy Kings now. This is Bambalaya.

Great music from them. I always think of The Sun when I hear that. I remember they were did an outside concert a few years back now. I think it was down in London. And I just thought the weather was lovely. And I wasn't there, but the weather was, you know, having good summer. And I thought it must be fabulous to sit out there and listen to that kind of music. They are very talented. Now, some congratulations is in order for Carlos Santana. It says he's finally got honoured with his own statue and a career built on passion, decades of unforgettable music, a legacy that continues to inspire generations. From groundbreaking Latin rock hits to spiritual instrumentals and electrifying live performances, he's become one of the most respected and influential figures in music. So I think it's well deserved as well. And there's something else that I read recently, and I'm going to tell you about this because I think it just shows you the sort of person that he is and that I always thought he was as well. I thought this was a lovely story. So I'll read it out to you. He quietly brought a small diner where he once ate as a struggling young musician. And now it serves free meals to 122 homeless people every day. Back in his early days, when money was tight and the future was uncertain, Carlos Santana often ate at Eleanor's Diner, a humble little place run by a kind woman who allowed him to keep a tab for nearly 2 years, without ever pressuring him to pay. She fed Carlos when the world had not yet given him anything. So 15 years later, Carlos Santana tracked Eleanor down and discovered that the diner was about to close forever. Instead of letting it disappear, he quietly bought it. No big fuss, he just bought it, you know. He didn't want to reopen it as a celebrity hotspot. And he asked Eleanor to return to the kitchen, this time with a new purpose, to serve free meals to people in need. So today, Eleanor's Diner serves 122 homeless people every day, with no questions asked, no cameras allowed, only warm meals, a safe seat and dignity for those who need compassion most. And the small handwritten sign above the counter says it all. She fed me when I had nothing, and now it's my turn to help others. Stand back, Carlos Santana. And when I read that, I thought, well, same, that's the sort of person he is. I thought that was such a lovely thing to do. I really admire him. Love his music anyway. And I'm going to play this one. This is Elle Farrell.

just one of his many, many great hits. So talented he really is. And he's duetted with many people as well, in on the pop side of the music, as he has. Now, India. I'm not going to India. This is India, the singer. She's from Puerto Rico. Listening to Elaine's Latin Grooves, and I'm here until 9, and the time's gone over really quickly. First of all, let's say thanks for listening in. I hope you have enjoyed the music. I really do appreciate it. It's not always easy to listen all the time. And thanks for your support and everything. I really, again, really do appreciate it. But as long as you've enjoyed the music, that is the main thing.

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And that was Bachata Magic. It's called Baila Pego Das. Before that was India with a song called Tradition, which I think probably translates to tradition. I hope you did enjoy those. I've just looked at the time. I can't believe how quick this show has gone. It really has. Sometimes things are longer, you know. You think sometimes you feel like being here for a long time, but it's gone over very quick today. So I'm going to tell you who's after me. It's Joe Waring with the 60s and 70s show. Plays some great music. And after that, at 11, is the Linda Law Soul Show. So that's your lineup for the rest of, what are we, Wednesday? Wednesday evening. Plenty of great shows here on Salt Towns Radio. You've got a few other shows I can tell you about. Jess on a Monday evening between 7 and 8 plays a different genre every week, so that's something you could have a listen to. And Tony Riggs at Rigster's Metal Bar is on a, what night is this? Oh yes, Tuesday, and that is 9 to 11. It's called Metal Bar. And he also does one on Saturday, Real Mixers, Real Music, 10 till 12 films, lots of different styles of music from that. And I also do another show on a Sunday, which is Easy Light Sunday Morning, films, musicals, and a mix of other music as well. So if you are around, and I'm on after Chris does the breakfast show Saturday and Sunday here on Salt Towns Radio. That's 8 till 10 with the Weekend Wake Up. So that's just a couple. I can't tell you all of them because we need to play some music. But if you just check out on the website and see what there is, because there's plenty. Lots of genres for everybody. I think I'm going to play this one for you, and it's Sol Caribe de Cuba Dale.

a great track that is. I love the Cuban music. When I listen to this, I always think, you know, I'm on holiday. It's that sort of music. It's nice when you sit outside in the sun and listen to it. The places look so nice. I've never been to Cuba. I'd love to go. Love the music. And I've been told many times, and I know this from what I've seen, every street there's people singing and in all the bars, and they love their music. And, you know, I don't know where we'd be without our music. It really is something that is very important, and it'll always be there, won't it? But anyway, this is the end of the show, and thanks again for listening, and really appreciate it. Hope to be back next Wednesday at the same time, 7 p.m. here on Salt Towns Radio. It's in Latin Grooves. And whatever you're doing, have a great weekend. Take care wherever you go and whatever you do. And just enjoy yourself. If you can, join me next week. Now, I'm going to leave you. This is a long track. They're called The Latin Giants of Jazz, and it's Medio Al Cha-Cha-Cha. And I just thought I'd make a change, something different. I've played it before, I think, but not for a long, long time. And I always like to try out these things. I use you as a guinea pig and see what you think. No, but seriously, I hope you do enjoy it. Take care, won't you? And stay tuned to Joe if you can. And I'll catch you next time.

Well, hello and welcome. My name is Joe Waring, because it always is, because that is my name. That was the Beach Boys and Barbara Ann. Of course, we're featuring the years of 1966 in our 60s session and 1976 when we play our 70s session. So stay tuned, because we've got some great music for you. Hey,

Yes, JB, James Brown, the Godfather of Soul, in our 60s session, 1966, we're playing for you. Now it's time for Dave D, Dozy, Beaky, Mick, and not forgetting little old Bitch. Hold tight, because it's coming on.

Oh, yes, the Easy Beats and Friday on My Mind. Well, we've been playing a lot of music for you. I'll just go through what we've had for you. You have the Beach Boys, Barbara Ann, the Beatles, Paperback Writer, Dave D, Dozy, Beaky, Mick and Tit, of course, and Hold Tight. And then we have the Easy Beats and Friday on My Mind. So what's next, you ask for you? Well, it's a bit of old Dusty, and she's in the middle of nowhere.

0: His name is Joe Waring, because that's his name, and it always is.
1: This is the Motown Sound.

Oh yes, Wilson Pickett and Land of a Thousand Dances. And then we had Los Bravos and Black is Black. You know what? He wants his baby back.

Oh yes, the Mindbenders and Groovy Kind of Love. Okay, it's high time to play one more after this, and then we're going into 1970.

0: Oh yes, the fabulous sounds of Mr. Otis Redding and Mustangs. Oh, should I say Otis Redding? It was Wilson Pickett. Of course he was, because you can dig it with Wilson Pickett. And that was Mustang Sally. Of course, the Commitments did a great version of that as well. We must play that one another day. But in the meantime, we're going to the 1970s now. 1976, right after a little bit of this.
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0: Oh yes, we're starting off with a banger. Mr. Brian Ferry. Let's Stick Together, formerly done by Canned Heat. And that was called Let's Work Together. Which is the better version? I'm not sure.

Yes, we're now into the 70s. We're featuring 1976. And when David Dundas sung that particular tune, he said he's got money in his pockets and he's got a tiger in his tank. I remember the days when you had a tiger in your tank. That used to mean a full tank of petrol, and used to be able to get these novelty tiger tails to hang on your aerial, and then they could blow in the wind, and it used to be ever so nice. That was a tiger in your tank. Gosh, I haven't heard that expression for a long time.

I've just had a text from somebody called Elizabeth. She says, remembers the tiger tail, but it used to come out of the petrol tank holder as well. Wow. That's a little bit of a memory, Liz, for you.

Yes, back in the 70s, Diana Ross was still with the Motown label. Now, this next particular tune, the lady had a very strange voice at the time in the 70s. Of course, we're into 1976. Anusha Fox. The group was called Fox. And this is called, this is a single bed.

0: Oh yes, Electric Light Orchestra.
1: It was good.
2: It was great.
1: It was wonderful.
2: Oh, bravo.
1: More.
0: Well, we're dancing with the captain. Remember this one from Paul Nicholas?

0: Excuse me, what happened if you mash this button? What
1: do Don't press that button. Oh, no.
0: Ooh. Oh!
1: Lord. Yes, we're having a smashing time here.

Oh yes, the sounds of Sherbet. And how's that? Well, right now we're going back with the Sutherland Brothers and Quiver, and we're in the arms of Mary.

Oh yeah, Solomon Brothers and Quiver, In the Arms of Mary. Still got two more to go with our 70s section, then we're going to be into the 80s number ones show. But we want it to sunshine all day long, don't we? None of this rain or thunderstorms. Here's Steve Hartley and Cockney Rebel and the Old Beatles number.

0: Yes, it's all right. Here comes the sun. I think I prefer the Beatles version. It just got a bit more nostalgia to it. Nevertheless, that was 1976. One more to go for our 80s number ones. Show continues.
1: This is Captain Tobias Wilcock welcoming you aboard Coconut Air.
2: His name is Joe Waring, because it always is, because that's his name.
1: We'll be flying at an height of 32,000 feet and at an airspeed of approximately 600 miles per hour. Refreshments will be served after takeoff. Kindly fasten your safety belts and refrain from smoking until the air.

0: Oh yes, typically tropical, and they're going to Barbados. 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
5: Chaka Khan. Chaka Khan. Chaka Khan. Chaka Khan.

Yes, we're now into the number ones of the 1980s. Featuring 1984 and 85 right now.

Oh yes, Jim Diamond, I should have known better. Of course, there was a program also called Boone, and he used to sing the theme tune to that called Hi Ho Silver.

0: His name is Joe Waring, because that's his name, and it always is.
1: Keep the vampires from your door.
2: Jim Diamond was only number one for 1 week. So was this one from Frankie Goes to Hollywood.

0: Yes, on the 8th of December 1984, that got to number one. We're playing the number ones in the order that they were released. We're into 1984, the end of, and I was only there for 1 week. And then this next tune was 5 weeks at number one. Obviously, it was a Christmas number one. And you realise it's only 28 weeks and 3 days before our next Christmas?
1: Keep the vampires from the door.
2: 1984.
0: Yes, this 1984 tune was this one. It'll probably be that long before we hear it again. It's Band-Aid.
3: It's Christmas time. There's no need to be afraid.

0: Yes, that was number one for 5 weeks in 1984, December. So what was number one in 1985? Well, you're going to find out right now.
1: 1985.
0: This was also number one for 3 weeks after Band Aid on the 19th of January.

0: Oh yes, it sounds a Foreigner, and you know what love is.
1: Here comes another music memory from the 1980s.
0: Elaine Page and Barbara Dixon, I Know Him So Well, number one for 4 weeks after Foreigner. Sing along, if you know the words.

Oh yes, what a tune, what a tune. Before this we had Elaine Page and Barbara Dixon, number one for 4 weeks on the 9th of the 2nd, 1985. And then on the 9th of the 3rd we had Dead or Alive, and You Spin Me Round Like a Record Baby. And that was number one for 2 weeks. And then it was followed by the number one from the two Phils, Phil Bailey and Phil Collins, of course. And this was number one for 4 weeks.

Ah, yes, of course, the two Phils, Phil Collins and Phil Bailey, and Easy Lover. That was number one for 4 weeks, would you believe? But you might remember this tune, but can you remember who sings? What was the name of the group? Various artists? They are.

Yes, there's a lot of voices to recognise there, isn't there? But can you remember the whole band, you know? Can you remember what they were called? Well, it was USA for Africa. And that was number one for 2 weeks on the 24th of April. And then we had Phyllis Nelson. It was number one for 1 week with this one. Move just that little bit closer.

0: Oh yes, Phyllis Nelson and Move Closer. Okay, we've got one more to play you before we finish the show. And it's a classic. It was number one for 4 weeks.
1: In 1965, Vietnam seemed like just another foreign war. But it wasn't. It was different in many ways. And so were those who did the fighting. In World War II, the average age of the combat soldier was 26. In Vietnam, he was 19. In Vietnam, he was 19.
0: So myself, Joe Waring. Because that's my name, because it always is. A very good night and good luck to you all.
1: The heaviest fighting of the past 2 weeks continues today. 25
0: bye-bye.
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from Status Quo. It was originally done by the Brothers and also remade by Orbison. Also remastered a few times by the same two people. Also, Status Quo is in a version. It's called Claudette.

0: it's one from One Direction, even. And this one's called the best song ever. Well, it depends if you like K1D or not, isn't it? And if you like this song. Otherwise, if you don't, it's not, is it? But that's the title of the song. Anyway, it's Mr. G on your station. I'm here on the radio. Just like the jingle, he's going to say.
1: It's Mr. G on your radio.

one with this one. One doesn't get played all that often on radio. I don't know why. It's a damn good song. It's Brandon Flowers and it's called Crossfire.

0: Crossfire is the debut solo single from singer-songwriter and frontman of The Killers, Brandon Flowers. Written by Flowers himself, and produced by Brendan O'Brien.
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2: He's with this one from Donna Summer. It was better known in them days as the Eddie X song. And the reason why they called it the Eddie X song is the background was very repetitive. I can't actually do the soundtrack of it now, so but anyway, you'll know what I mean when it's going on, especially when it goes on to, for the 12 inch mix. And there's actually a longer version as well, which I've played on the overnight show, but that goes on for somewhere about 15 minutes or something deaf like that. But seeming there's a longer version, I haven't come across that one yet, but I think the 15 minute one is long enough. There is extras in it, but the Eddie X song on the 12 inch mix goes on for somewhere about 8 minutes, and it does end up doing the editing a little bit like that Lynn Anderson song, Oh Superman, but I still think that's brilliant. I've got that coming up before long, don't you worry. I'm gonna be playing it. You never know when we're gonna play it. Let's go with this one then. Anyway, it's Donna Summer and it's I Feel Love. Doesn't mean to say it's on this show, it will be coming.

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1: 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It's called Sealed with a Kiss.
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